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1: And welcome back to the Cinema Baseball pregame show on Sunny 99.7 and your4dodge.com. I'd like to take this opportunity to thank our sponsors for tonight's pregame show, Central Iowa Distributing and Dan Flattery State Farm Insurance. I'm Alex Nagel, back along with Gales head coach Jordan Miller. And tonight we're in Algona as you get set to do battle with the Golden Bears of Bishop Garrigan. They come into this contest 13-7 overall, second place currently in the top of Iowa Conference West Division. Kind of a younger team overall than what we're used to seeing with Garrigan, but three seniors who I'm sure you recognize from your time at Eagle Grove. Caden Graves, Carter Schwab, who leads their team with 23 RBI, and Tate Furch, who has 11 doubles coming into tonight's game. It seems like those guys have been there forever, you know. But big rivalry game tonight, your last non-conference game of the season. What will be the challenge for your team against Bishop Garrigan tonight?
2: Garrigan's obviously the rival. So I think keeping our emotions there but in control is one thing we really got to look for. And, you know, any Rob Meister coach team is coached well. So we've got to execute what we need to do. Garrigan's Garrigan for a reason. And we've got to make sure we match that pitch for pitch.
1: So Furch pitched the night before in Garrigan's 9-7 win over Garner Hayfield Ventura. Do you have an idea of who you might see on the mound tonight?
2: I'd be shocked if it's not Mr. Schwab.
1: Okay. And then who can we expect to see for you guys?
2: We're going to start with Jack McElroy, and then it's going to be a little bit of a pitching by committee, I think.
1: All right. So, Coach, hard to believe, but this will be our last regular season broadcast for Santa Fe baseball this year. You'll wrap the season up next Monday at home for a conference doubleheader against Algona before stepping into postseason play against Glidden-Ralston. Coach, briefly, your thoughts looking ahead to next week as you wrap up your first regular season as coach of Santa Fe baseball.
2: Super excited to celebrate these seniors, seven guys that have, you know, been there through high times, low times, and anything in between. So they've done everything that we've wanted them to do, at least this year. And, you know, being a four-year, sometimes five-year baseball player, that's pretty special. So the time to be able to honor them on Monday is special. And then looking forward to a home game that we've earned. I mean, that's the big thing, that home game for the playoffs. So not taking that for granted, being able to, you know, show Fort Dodge what the Gales have to offer.
1: All right, Coach. Well, that's going to do it. So, again, I want to thank you for taking the time to join us on the broadcast, and good luck against the Golden Bears.
2: Thanks, Alex. Go Gales.
1: All right, that was Gales head coach Jordan Miller. And now we'll go ahead and step away for another break. When we come back, we'll wrap things up here on the Santa Fe Baseball pregame show on Sunny 99.7 and your4dodge.com.
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4: 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Hello, everyone. If you're just joining us, I'm Alex Nagel. Brock Freeman is our engineer back at the station for tonight's broadcast. It's the last non-conference game of the regular season for the St. Edmund Gales as they meet their longtime rivals, the Bishop Garrigan Golden Bears. Both teams are carrying the momentum of a win in their last outing into tonight's contest, with postseason baseball looming right around the corner. Bishop Garrigan enters tonight with a record of 13-7 overall, 10-2 in the top of Iowa Conference West Division, while the Gales come into this with a record of 12-8 overall and 5-7 in North Central Conference play. And in just a moment, we'll get you tonight's

0: 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So for the visiting Cinnamon Gales, they'll be batting first here tonight in this rivalry game. Leading things off for the Gales once again will be the senior Kenneth Henning. He'll get the start in center field for the Gales here tonight. Batting second and playing in left field, another senior Grant Gallus. Playing shortstop and batting third, and freshman Blake Bartlett. Batting fourth and playing catcher Colton Feeble, a sophomore. Batting fifth and playing at first, a freshman Julian Blanco. Batting sixth and getting the start on the mound tonight for the Gales, a senior Jack McElroy. Then another senior batting seventh as the designated hitter tonight for the Gales, Ethan Swisher. Batting eighth and playing in right field, another senior, Jackson Calvert. And rounding out the Gale lineup and playing at third base, a freshman, Garrett Royster. And as I mentioned, Ethan Swisher, the designated hitter tonight, batting out of the seventh spot, filling in for Griffin Loffersweiler, a junior, is going to start tonight at second base for the Gales. The statement, of course, coached by first-year coach Jordan Miller. Gales coming into tonight's contest 12-8 on the year, assisted by Josh Calvert, Hayden Derrick, and Cannon Hiroshita. Now for the Bishop Garrigan Golden Bears, again coming into tonight's contest 13-7 overall. They will be led off by Aiden Deitering, a junior. He'll get started second base tonight for the Golden Bears. Batting second and getting the start on the mound, Carter Schwab, a senior. One of three seniors in this Golden Bear lineup. Batting third and playing at shortstop, another senior, Tate Furch. Batting fourth and playing in right field, a senior, Caden Graves. Batting fifth and playing at third base, a junior, Nate Lehrer. Batting sixth and getting the start at catcher, a junior, Alec Deitering. Batting seventh and playing at first base, another junior, Eli Casey. Batting eighth and playing in left field, a sophomore, Henry Bodie. And rounding out the Golden Bear lineup, a sophomore, Brad Meister. And he will get the start in center field tonight for the Golden Bears. The Golden Bears are coached by Rob Meister and assisted by Drew Lappy, Kevin Lappy, and Alex McGuire. We also want to mention tonight's online streaming of the game sponsor is brought to you by Michelin State Farm Insurance in Fort Dodge. Contact Mitch at 515-576-4171 today for life, home, business, and auto insurance. 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This evening's game can be found at yourfortdodge.com, the Alexa app, TuneIn app, and iHeartRadio. We also want to mention we got this contest here on Sunday 99.7 and yourfortdodge.com. We also want to mention the Fort Dodge Dodgers softball team is in action right now, taking on Marshalltown. That got started back around 5 p.m. That's a Iowa Alliance North Division doubleheader, conference play for the Dodgers softball team, probably somewhere in the second game right now. If they are still kind of delayed in that one, you might be able to catch a conversation in between those games with a Dodgers coach, with a Connoisseur Media Sports Director Joe Jaden had a conversation with Dodgers volleyball coach Beth Wilden. But here tonight, the Cinnamon Gales, their final non-conference matchup of the 2026 regular season and first year for head coach Jordan Miller. And it's been a fun year growth for this Cinnamon baseball team. Huge improvements over the last couple of years. Most wins since at least the 2017 season. They can get a win here tonight, or at least one more win here in the regular season. That would give them most wins since 2016. So certainly a lot to play for the Gales here. Trying to snap a 9-game skid against the rival Golden Bears. The last victory for the Gales in this series. Coming back in July 1st of 2021, the Gales won 7-2 in Fort Dodge in that contest. Last time they've won at Bishop Garrigan all the way back in 2016, so certainly the Gales hungry for a win here tonight. Meanwhile, for Bishop Garrigan again coming into tonight's contest, 13-7 overall, currently sitting at second in the top of Iowa Conference West Division standings, just behind Forest City. The Golden Bears last year, 18-8 overall, 13-3 season, another second-place finish in their conference. Fell to St. Ansgar 3-2 with the district final. The Saints would go on to win the Class 1A state championship that year. So certainly a really good team that year. Only three seniors, though, coming back this year for Bishop Garrigan. You kind of see that a little bit as you look up and down their lineup. But again, still very solid seniors, very good veteran players in this Bishop Garrigan lineup, led by their starter on the mound tonight, Carter Schwab. Schwab coming into tonight's contest, 3-2 in nine appearances, has one save, given up 27 hits, 23 runs, issued 21 walks while striking out 31 batters, coming into tonight with an ERA of 4.2. And meanwhile, for the Gales, they'll go with Jack McElroy. As Coach Miller mentioned in our pregame show, Jack coming into tonight's contest did pitch in that first game of their doubleheader back on Monday against Hampton Dumont before Jacob Nealon came in relief, I should say, to pitch a four scoreless shutout innings to help the Gales to the win. We'll talk about that in just a second. But again, Jack McElroy getting the start on the mound tonight, the senior for the Gales, made seven appearances so far, making his eighth appearance here tonight, carrying a record of 4-1 coming into tonight's contest. Opponent batting average of a 265, giving up just 30 hits, 16 runs, 15 walks, and 26 strikeouts on the season coming into tonight with an ERA of 3.75. It's Coach Miller and Coach Meister meeting at home plate, talking with the umpires for their pregame meeting. Again, the Gales coming off of a split, North Central Conference split against Hampton Dumont up in Hampton back on Monday night. They fell 8-6 in their first contest. The Gales got nine hits in that first contest, just unfortunately couldn't come around with enough runs to rally and come away with a victory in that contest. Blake Bartlett took the loss on the mound, and then the Gales were able to flip the script, I should say, in that second contest. A couple of big innings for the Gales did most of their damage, winning 8-1 in that second contest over Hampton Dumont Cal to force the split, and snapped a four-game losing streak to the Bulldogs. Bulldogs now lead the series overall since 2008, 19-16. The Gales made the most of six hits and six walks in that second contest. Kenny Kenning had a two-run homer, and Colton Field also had a three-run homer. Both the first of the year for both those two players and the first of their varsity careers. So big opportunities there for Henning and Feeble there, and a lot of hits there for the Gales, and making the most of their opportunities as they got the 8-1 win to force that split against Hampton Dumont Cal. Meanwhile, Bishop Garrigan was back in action themselves. They actually, last night, they played against Garner Hayfield Ventura, coming away with a 9-7 victory on the road. The Golden Bears scored a run six of their seven innings, scoring three in the sixth inning to give themselves the 9-2 lead at that point. Garner Hayfield Ventura would score five runs in the bottom of the sixth. Golden Bears were able to shut out the Cardinals in their bottom half of the seventh to come away with a win. And Bears have now won 8 of 9 against the Cardinals and now lead the series 20-10 in games played since 2010. Now as we wait for the starting lineups here tonight, wait for the coaches to finish up their pregame meeting with the umpiers. You want to mention, let's go ahead and take a second to thank our pregame show sponsors one more time here. Again, tonight's pregame show is brought to you in part by Central Iowa Distributing. 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Now, the St. Edmund Gales, of course, they'll be leading off. We'll go through the starting lineups one more time here tonight before we take a break for the national anthem. Again, Kenny Kenning will be leading things off for the Gales. Grant Gallus batting second. Blake Bartlett, the hole hitter. Colton Feeble batting fourth. Julian Blanco will be batting fifth. Jack McElroy batting sixth. Ethan Swisher batting seventh. Jackson Calvert eighth. And rounding out the Gale lineup, Garrett Royster batting ninth. And, of course, we should mention the seven-hitter Ethan Swisher, the designated hitter tonight for the Gales, filling in for Griffin Lauffersweiler, who's getting to start at second base tonight for St. Edmund. Defensively for the Bishop Garrigan Golden Bears, getting the start on the mound. Again, as we mentioned, Carter Schwab, the senior, getting the start at catcher tonight, Alec Dietering, playing at first base, Eli Casey, getting the start at second base, Aiden Dietering. Starting at third base, Nate Lehrer. The shortstop is Tate Furch. And then in the outfield, left fielder Henry Bodie, center fielder Brad Meister, and right fielder Caden Graves. So now what we do, while they're making the player announcements here tonight, I'm going to go ahead and send it back to the station for a break as we get to the national anthem. Take a quick break here. 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

0: And we're back here in Algona, just about set for the start. This matchup between the St. Edmund Gales and the Bishop Garrigan Golden Bears. We're live here, Bishop Garrigan baseball field is nice night for baseball. Temperatures about 75 degrees. Really light breeze, and really not much of a breeze at all, honestly. So it shouldn't be a factor in tonight's contest. Got a good matchup here for you tonight, as the St. Edmund Gales play their final non-conference matchup of the 2026 regular season. Again, coming into tonight's contest, 12-8 overall, taking on the host Golden Bears, 13-7 overall. And Carter Schwab coming out on the mound. He'll get the start tonight for the Bishop Garrigan Golden Bears. Kinnick Henning will lead things off. It'll be Henning, Gallus, and Blake Bartlett due up for the Gales here in the top of the first. Again, if you're just joining us, the Gales coming off a conference doubleheader split back on Monday in their last action against Hampton, Dumont, Cal on the road, dropping the first contest 8-6 and then rallying to win 8-1 over the Bulldogs in the second contest. Bishop Garrigan in action last night, winning 9-7 over conference opponent Garner Hayfield Ventura. And we'll talk a little bit more about Garner Hayfield, a couple other teams in top of Iowa West Division here a little bit later in the broadcast, as a few teams are going to be expanding the North Central Conference next year. But again, we'll talk about that a little bit later on. In the meantime, though, we got this matchup here tonight between these two former North Central Conference rivals, as Bishop Garrigan leading the series in games played since 2008, 19-15. Again, the Gales last won against Bishop Garrigan back on July 1st of 2021, winning 7-2 in Fort Dodge. Haven't won here in Algona since 2016, so see what the Gales can do here tonight, as Kenneth Kenning coming into the batter's box, just about set for baseball here tonight in Algona. Again, our first pitch of the night is brought to you by North Central Occupational Medicine and Walk-In Clinic. First pitch on the way by Carter Schwab, swung and I believe fouled off. Regardless, it's going to be a strike. 0-1 the count to Kenny Kenning. 0-1 pitch on the way to Henning. In there for strike. 0-2 the count now. The 0-2 pitch on the way by Schwab. Swung on, foul tip. Couldn't come up with a grab. Catcher Alec Deitering. Count stays 0-2. Pitch on the way by Schwab. Off-speed pitch again. Misses outside that time. 1-2 now the count. Again, our sponsor for first pitch tonight brought to you by North Central Occupational Medicine and Walk-In Clinic, as the 1-2 pitch on the way misses high. 2-2 now the count. Get immediate help regarding illnesses, physicals, workers' comp injuries, drug screens, cosmetic Botox injections, and weight loss management. They are the Walk-In Clinic north of the fire station in Fort Dodge. Again, thank you to North Central Occupational Medicine and Walk-In Clinic, our sponsor for tonight's first pitch. Last pitch was a ball, 3-2 pitch, swung on, but right to second baseman Aiden Deitering. Line drive, tough luck there for Kenneth Kenning. So one away now for the Gales. That'll bring us to two-hitter, another senior, Grant Gallus, the lefty, standing in. First pitch on the way by Schwab, the lefty. Chopped over towards short and there to make the catch. One pitch at bat there. Tate Furch with the grab. So now quickly two away here for the Gales in the top of the first, and that'll bring us to freshman Blake Bartlett. Bartlett coming into tonight, leading hitter for the Gales, 415 batting average. First pitch on the way, grounded up the middle, and going to be grabbed by first. No throw, though. Boy, that thing, I thought for sure that was going to get into center field, but died in grass. Going up the middle there, allowed first to hustle over, scoop it. Fortunately, it took so long because of the died in the grass there. I think it actually benefited Bartlett there, as Furch decided not to throw, so infield single for Blake Bartlett. First hit of the game for the Gales. Runner on with two out here. Colton Feeble now, chopper over to third. Scoop throw over to first is going to be in time on the dig for out number three. 5-3 put out to end the inning. So the Gales get one hit, nothing to show for it, though. We head to the bottom of the first, scoreless. We'll take a quick break and be back. 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
0: And we're back here in Algona. Gales get one hit. Blake Bartlett with the single, infield single, but nothing to show for it. As Aiden Dietering will lead things off for Bishop Garrigan here. Still scoreless, just underway here. Bottom of the first now as the Bears up to bat for the first time here tonight. Jack McElroy taken to the mound. Here's a chopper over towards Griffin Loffersweiler at second. Throw to first. It's going to be in time for the one pitch at bat there. Quick out for the Golden Bears. Now that'll ring up Carter Schwab. Chance to try to help his own cause here. Good start if you're the Gales. Get that first out. Schwab, a lefty. Pitch by Jack. Misses on the outside part of the zone. 1-0 the count. Schwab coming into tonight. 20 hits on the season. 3 doubles. 23 RBI. Second on the team in walks drawn with 14. As that 1-0 pitch misses. 2-0 the count now. Next delivery by McElroy. In there on the outside part of the zone for a strike. 2-1 now. Far. 2-1 pitch on the way, chopped foul into the fence. And Jack making his 8th appearance of the season tonight, coming into tonight with a record of 4-1. As 2-2 pitch on the way, misses upstairs, count is full. McElroy has given up 30 hits so far on the year, 16 runs, 15 walks while striking out 26 batters, carrying ERA of 3.75. Here's a 3-2 pitch, fouled off, out of play. We'll do it again. Three hitter Tate Furch waiting on deck. Senior versus senior here, full count pitch now. On the way. Swing chopped into left field. Gallus giving chase, and he is underneath it to make the grab. Had to adjust a little bit there. Started to his left, had to come back to right. Was there to make the catch. Two away now for the Golden Bears. Now Tate first, the three-hitter, into the batter's box. Furch, a longtime starter for the Golden Bears. One of three seniors in this 2026 lineup for Bishop Garrigan. First pitch by Jack. Misses low for a ball, 1-0 the count. first leading hitter for Bishop Garrigan. 28 hits coming into tonight. 11 of those doubles.
3: The 1-0
0: pitch. Chopped over towards third. Grabbed by Rusher. Throw to first to Blanco in time. Out number three. It's a 1-2-3 inning forced by the Cinnamon defense. And we are scoreless through one. I'll go ahead and take a quick break and be back. 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
0: And we're back here in Algona, scoreless through one, as the Gales force a 1-2-3 inning by the Bishop Garrigan Golden Bears. Their half of the first. Carter Schwab back out on the mound. It's going to be Julian Blanco, Jack McElroy, and Ethan Swisher. First three coming to the plate for the Gales here in the top of the second. Julian Blanco, having a solid freshman season, really came on starting about the second quarter of the season. Here's a chopper into shallow right field, and oh, it gets down just past the glove of the second baseman, Aiden Deitering, just into the grass in right field. And we'll see there. He reached his glove. I don't know if it got off his glove or just misjudged it. Wait to see if they give him a hit on that or not. And they do, so second hit. Now here's a bunt by Jack McElroy, right back to Schwab. Throw over to first in time. And that sack bunt moves Blanco over to second. So 1-3 on the put out there for the first out. So Blanco again over to second base. Two hits now for the Gales. And again, designated hitter now, Ethan Swisher, senior batting for Griffin Law for Swiler. Here's a chopper in opposite right, and that's going to get down. We'll see. Blanco going to hold it third here. Nice job going with the pitch by Ethan Swisher. Three hits now for the Gales. Went with that first pitch, off-speed pitch, drifting to the outside corner of the zone there, and Ethan timed it up. Now it'll set the stage for another senior, Jackson Calvert. Gales got seven seniors in this 2026 roster. They're starting five of them here tonight. Oh, and a pickoff play. Oh, boy, that's going to be close. Oh, safe. Oh, boy, that was about as close as it's going to get. My goodness. And Schwab, the lefty. The old runner's got to be careful over there. First pitch now fouled off by Calvert. Kind of shake off his leg there a little bit. Again, Gale's got runners at the corners as Ethan Swisher still over there safe at first after that pickoff attempt. Julian Blanco at third. Off-speed pitch, misses outside, throw down to second, and on the tag, they're going to get him. Got him on the back part of his leg there before he got to the bag. So Gales have to put that one to memory there. Good throw by the catcher, Alec Deitering. So two away now for the Gales. Blanco alone at third base as Calvert with a 2-1 count now is That last pitch is in there for a strike. This pitch misses, 2-1. Now 2-1 pitch on the way in there in the bottom part of the zone for a strike. 2-2 now. Jackson coming into tonight. One hit so far, one RBI. As that pitch misses, full count up coming here. See if the Gales can be two out hitters here. Jackson can keep the inning going. Bring us to Garrett Royster, the nine hitter. 3-2 pitch on the way, off speed, driven into the left field, drifting and foul. Eric Calvert gave that one a ride. It's 3-10 to left field and right, 360 to center here. Bishop Garrigan Baseball Field in Algona. So do it again here, full count pitch by Carter Schwab. Down the middle, swung on him this time, drifting into left field, and over there to make the catch for the final out of the inning is Henry Bodie. That'll end the Gale threat here in the top of the second. So they get two hits, but no runs. Still scoreless as we head to the bottom of the second. We'll take a quick break and be back. 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
0: Caden Graves leading things off in the bottom of the second for the Golden Bears. First pitch by Jack McElroy. Misses low. 1-0 the count. The Golden Bears went 1-2-3 in their top or their bottom half of the first. Still scoreless here. Gales with three hits. So unfortunately, nothing to show for it. Julian Blanco stranded at third. And Gales have left a runner on in both innings. Blake Bartlett single back in the first. Julian single to start off the second inning. Ethan Swisher also singled, but fortunately was picked off trying to steal second on first and third situation. Now here's a 2-1 count as the ball hits the dirt, gets by catcher Colton Feebold. 2-1 pitch to Caden Graves. That one pulls away on Jack. Well, the fastball just kind of pull it away from the zone. 3-1 now. Two Graves. And that one misses. Ball four. So leadoff walk drawn by Caden Graves. One of three seniors. This 2026 roster for Bishop Garrigan. And that'll bring us to the junior Nate Lehrer. Starting third baseman for Golden Bears. Lehrer coming into tonight, 16 hits, three doubles, a home run, 15 RBI. Batting average of .333. McElroy now can go from the stretch, gives a look over to Graves at first. First pitch on the way, Graves fakes a go. Decides to head back to first. That pitch was in there for a strike. Golden Bears, at least on paper, much more aggressive base running team. We'll see what they can do here with a runner on first. 101 stolen bases coming into tonight. As that pitch in there for a strike, 0-2 the count. Get an opportunity here for the Gales. Get that first out. 0-2 pitch. In Graves fakes the run. Good block by Colton Feeble. Graves decides to hold. Graves 8 stolen bases on the year. One and two now the count. Pitch on the way. This one chopped over towards third. Catches. Oh, a scoop throw to second and not in time. Oh, it kind of kicked off. I think the edge of the grass there was going down the third baseline. And Garrett Royster decided to play it instead of seeing if it went foul. Made the throw to get the force out of second. Unfortunately, Graves with the speed able to beat out the throw. Slid safely at second, so runners at first and second now. Well, but now's a fielder's choice for Lehrer. And now the six hitter, Alec Dietering, another junior, going to show bunt. Pushes it back to McElroy, waiting for Loffersweiler to cover the bag. Just does, gets a foot down. But now Garrigan going with the sack bunt. That'll move the runners to second and third here in the bottom of the second. So the Golden Bears threatening to crack this scoreless tie early going in this contest. One away now for the Golden Bears as seven-hitter Eli Casey to the plate. First pitch misses high. 1-0 the count. And the Golden Bears, three seniors, three juniors, and four juniors, two sophomores rounding out the bottom of their lineup. McElroy now set 1-0 pitch on the way right down the middle for a strike, 1-1 the count. Casey again, a junior coming into tonight, 7 hits on the year, double, 10 RBI, batting .233. 1-1 pitch on the way, chopped opposite field, going to drift foul over towards the right field fence. 1-2 now. Henry Bodie, the eight hitter, waiting on deck. McElroy sets now. 1-2 pitch on the way. Off speed, chopped straight up. And we'll see if Feeble can find it. And he does. Makes the catch behind home plate for the second out. Big second out at that, too. Gales with a chance to perhaps close the door on the scoring threat for the Golden Bears here in the bottom of the second. So now the sophomore, Henry Bodie, the starting left fielder. 9 hits coming into tonight, 8 RBI, 4 walks drawn, batting .237 his sophomore season. First pitch on the way by McElroy, swinging his fourth strike. And no strikeouts so far between these two pitchers through the first two innings. This one's going to be chopped over towards Barlett. Oh, off his glove. And then just a tough hop there, kind of kicked off to the right as he tried to scoop it. It was going to his right. And the error is going to cost the Gales there as that allows Graves to score from third. So 1-0 here in the bottom of the second, still two down. Lehrer is able to get to third. So that'll bring us to the nine hitter, Brad Meister, another sophomore. The runners at the corners for the Golden Bears. Off speed pitch, missed high, runner going, throw over to third. That gets away, and that'll allow Lehrer to come in. Throw over to third is not going to be in time, is off the mark, so throwing error by the Gales. So Henry Bodie reaches on an error, gets to third base on a throwing error. And just like that, it's 2-0, Bishop Garrigan. 1-0 to Meister. As second pitch now, as that first pitch was low for a ball. Second pitch missed as well. 2-0 the count. As McElroy set now, delivery, and that's going to be lined into left, and that's going to get down for base hits. RBI single for Meister. And it is now 3-0. Bishop Garrigan here in the second. That is their first hit of the contest. That'll bring us back to the top of the order for the Golden Bears. Aiden Deitering grounded into a 4-3 putout. Lead things off in the bottom of the first. First pitch on the way, right at the knees for a strike. And the Gales had their chances to end the inning there. Just kind of kicked off the glove of Blake Bartlett as he was trying to go to his right. That left-handed glove. And kind of snowballed from there. Pickoff play, not going to be in time. The throw over to Meister at first. And Aiden Deitering coming into tonight. 22 hits, 4 doubles, 16 RBI, batting .373. There's a ball right into center field, but right to Kenny Ketting makes the catch to end the inning, but damage is done. Just one hit, but a couple of errors by the Gales. And score 3-0 as we head to the top of the third. We'll go ahead and take a quick break and be back. 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
0: And we're back here at Algona for the start of the third inning. 3-0 is your score. Bishop Garrigan with the lead. And just one hit, but a couple of costly errors with two down. Allow the Golden Bears to jump out in front here and be the first to strike in this non-conference matchup between these two rivals. Again, since 2008, Bishop Garrigan leading this series 19-15. They have a 9-game winning streak over the Gales. Their last win coming back in 2021. 7-2 victory for the Gales and Fort Dodge. Still seeking their first win against Garrigan here at Bishop Garrigan Baseball Field since 2016. Carter Schwab back out on the mound for the Gales. It'll be Garrett Royster, and then take us back to the top of the inning to start the third. First pitch on the way, misses high for a ball, 1-0 the count. Royster's been a solid nine hitter for the Gales so far this year. Is a chopper into right field, drifting, and there to make the catch, though, is Caden Graves to retire Garrett Royster for the first out. The Gales have been trying to go opposite field with those off-speed pitches by Carter Schwab. Just unfortunately on that one, Garrett got underneath a little bit, so that'll bring us back to Kenneth Kenning. Another off-speed pitch catches the outside part of the zone that time for a strike. A one pitch by Swab. That one misses this time. 1-1 now. Take a second to thank one of our sponsors for tonight's broadcast. I thank Michaelson Matt Furniture. Right after this pitch, there's a chopper over towards shorts. Scoop by Furch. Throw over to first is going to be in time. On the long stretch by Eli Casey. Two away here for the Gales.
11: Next up is number one, Brent Gallus.
0: Schwab working quickly on the mound. Grant Gallus now trying to keep the Gales going here. Avoid a quick 1-2-3 third. As that first pitch misses high for a ball, 1-0 the count. This one going to be chopped and out of play. And give us a chance to continue thanking one of our sponsors for tonight's broadcast. I want to thank Michael Cement Furniture. Customer service and quality furniture have been the focus of Michael Cement Furniture since 1953. 1-1 pitch on the way. This one's going to be lined into center field. That's going to get all the way to the fence. And it's going to be at the warning track. Gallus going to hold up. It's a standing double with two down. So the Gales got a runner in scoring position here with two outs. And that'll bring us to leading hitter Blake Bartlett with a chance to get the Gales on the board after that three-run second by the Golden Bears.
12: I don't know if in today's world as many people are named Woody.
0: Center fielder Brad Meister. Oh, and here's a ball that gets away from the catcher, and that's going to allow the speedy Gallus to hustle over to third. Meister playing just to the right of second, if I'm looking out here from press box. There's a shot right up the middle. That's going to get through. No attempt on that ball. That's going to be an RBI single by Blake Bartlett. He's trying to stay there. Grant Gallus lined that one straight just to the left of second base all the way to the fence on that double, and then pass ball allows him to take third. Blake Bartlett brings it in with the RBI single right up the middle. So 3-1 now, Gales. Getting the job done here with two down. As quickly now, again, Schwab working on the mound. First pitch to Colton Fiedel now in there for a strike. A pickoff play to Bartlett's tag was late and actually lost the ball anyway, so back to Fiedel here, 0-1 the count. Grounded into a 5-3 put out to end the first. Pitch on the way, that one bounces off the dirt, but a good block that time by catcher Alec Dietering. He'll hold Bartlett at first.
12: He's not wearing any batting gloves, I would say. Little Jorge
0: Posada action. Schwab now again.
12: 1-1 count.
0: Lefty with the delivery. There's a ground ball again right over towards third. Oh, but he bobbled it, and that's going to be the first error of the game for Garrigan. And that'll keep the inning going for the Gales.
12: First base is feeble,
11: and the inning continues for the Gales. Next up, first baseman number 18, Julian Marco.
0: Just a two-hopper over towards third baseman Nate Lehrer, but tried to flip it from his glove hand to his off hand, throwing hand there, and just bobbled a little bit and lost track of it, and the Gales forced the first error of the game by the Golden Bears. We'll have a courtesy runner trying to see that number from up here in the press box. Looks like Carson Barkfried. And it is Carson Barkfried, so the senior and a courtesy run for Colton Fiedel, the catcher, with two down. Schwab, the first pitch, misses low inside to five-hitter Julian Blanco, who's singled in his first at-bat to lead off the second inning.
12: 1-0 count. Schwab hands just above the belt.
0: 1-0 pitch on the way, misses outside. Again, another good block by Dietering. Holds the runners. Bartlett not pitching tonight, so that allows him the opportunity to run the bases. There's two stolen bases on the season.
12: Well, back when I played baseball, they were always just saying slide.
0: Oh, no. Schwab steps off here. Thought for a second he was going to go to first on a pickup, but then fake throw to second.
12: Swim slide's a lot more popular. I guess guys are just afraid, you know, you jam a finger.
0: Now back on the rubber here, 2-0 pitch. Still giving Bartlett a couple looks there, now delivers, and that one catches the outside corner for a strike. Looked like Julian trying to show patience on that pitch. Just caught the outside corner, 2-1 now.
12: I was going to say, maybe that's the point. Get to the bag a little.
0: Now pickoff play, but a little late there. Covering was Aiden Dietering, the second baseman, no tag. Jack McElroy, the sixth hitter, waiting on deck.
12: 2-1 count.
0: Pitch on the way. This one's going to be chopped up the middle, and it gets by the second baseman. Bartlett going to score from third. Throw coming in. Not going to be a time cut off, actually, by Schwab. or excuse me, first baseman Eli Casey. And that's going to be an RBI single. A high bouncing ground ball that got by Dietering, excuse me, at second base. And it's now 3-2 as Bartlett comes in to score from seconds. Colton Feeble over to third. Runners at the corners with two down now for the Gales. Three hits this inning for the Gales, up to six now. This contest. First pitch on the lay by Schwab, grounded up the middle. That gets by. Oh, that was right by the knees of Carter Schwab. Nothing he could do there. And that'll bring in. Excuse me, Carson Bargfrey, courtesy running for Colton Feeble, I should say. So Feeble gets credit for the run scored. Blanco over to second base, and that's an RBI single for the senior Jack McElroy, helping his own cause, tying this ball game at three here in the top of the third. And I believe we've got courtesy runner here for Jack. Evan Calvert, freshman, coming into courtesy run. Again, for the St. Evan Gales, four hits here in the top of the third, three runs scored. Again, tie ball game. The Gales battling here with the Bishop Garrigan Golden Bears, longtime rivals, former North Central Conference foes. And that'll bring us to the seven-hitter, designated hitter, Ethan Swisher. Again, batting for Griffin Loffersweiler, who gets to start at second base tonight. First pitch on the way by Schwab, swing and a miss for a strike. Schwab gives a look to Blanco at second. And that 0-1 pitch hits the dirt, four ball, 1-1 the count now. Schwab not quite as long a look over at Blanco at second there, who does not have nearly the lead that Blake Bartlett did when he was at second. Here's a 1-1 pitch. Oh, up in the zone, jammed him a little bit there as Swisher put a swing on it, chopped it foul over the first base side. 1-2 now the count. Ethan can keep this inning going. That'll bring us to Jackson Calvert, the eight hitter. Waiting on deck right now. Schwab with the 1-2 pitch. Swung and a miss. Got him to chase one upstairs. Route number three. First strike of the game from either pitcher to end the inning. But the Gales, three runs on four hits. And we are tied as we head to the bottom of the third. 3-3 is your score. We'll take a quick break and be back. 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
16: Your pairings for district play were released this past week. You host Glidden Ralston to open postseason play on Friday, July 3rd. And then if you advance, you'll get to host another game against the winner of AGWSR and Colo Nesco on Tuesday, July 7th. Coach, briefly, your thoughts on your postseason draw.
17: I mean, awesome, and it's at home. I can't say that enough, you know, being able to play in front of our families and not having them travel all over, even though they travel really well. Is special. That shows you've had a good year. The one surprise was, I mean,

0: There's a pitch low for a ball to three-hitter Tate Furch. Second hitter of this inning so far. As that one right back in there for a strike, 1-1 now. And you just heard from Gales head coach Jordan Miller talking about the Gales postseason draw. We'll talk about that here in just a second as Furch fouls one off into the fence. 1-2 now. Carter Schwab, that strikeout to end the third inning. First strikeout from either pitcher. Chance here for Jack to perhaps get his first 1-2 pitch on the way. Lined right back towards McElroy. Hops over the ball. Had to go to self-preservation mode there. That ball goes underneath his legs and up the middle for a base hit. Second hit of the game for the Golden Bears. And they will have a runner aboard here with one out. Gales up to seven hits now in this contest through three innings. Two errors, though, proved to be costly in helping the Golden Bears get their three runs back in the bottom of the second. And now to the plate, four-hitter Caden Graves, one of three seniors in the lineup for Bishop Garrigan. McElroy, quick pickoff play, tag but late to Furch at first. And Caden Graves drew a leadoff walk and would later score the Golden Bears' first run back in that second inning. Another pickoff play, this time no tag by Julian Blanco. 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With a full range of medical equipment and supplies, you'll find affordable quality solutions for all your home and healthcare needs. Wheelchair Dynamics is located at 1406 A Street West in Fort Dodge, next to Tom Thumb Restaurant. Finally, first pitch on the way, misses for a ball, 1-0 the count to Graves. So McElroy sets now, 1-0 pitch, foul, well out of play. Over towards the football field for Bishop Garrigan here. Defending eight-man state champions. And Golden Bears going to be getting a new press box and stands over there for their football field. Currently under construction right now. 1-1 count, oh, time called by the home plate umpire. As Graves steps off momentarily. Fake throw there. His first hadn't even gotten off of the bag yet, but
1: I thought it was too. That may have just been.
0: Now McElroy back to the mound as umpire says play can resume here. Furch going and Feeble kind of came off to his side there. Throw bounced off the glove of Griffin Loffersweiler. Furch going to hold it second. That throw by McElroy pulling to the right of Colton Feeble had to come off of his base there to reel that one in. I think that kind of delayed his throw. Of course, give credit to the speedy Tate Furch. Got a good jump on that pitch by McElroy as well. So stolen base for Furch. Runner at second now. Scoring position with one out. 2-1 pitch on the way. Feeble blocks it, but that's going to allow Furch to hustle over to third. As McElroy put that one in the dirt. 3-1 now the count to Caden Graves. An opportunity here for the Golden Bears to retake the lead. 3-1 pitch by McElroy. Misses high. Ball four. Chance for Jack to kind of reset here. Runners at the corners. We do got that force out at second. That'll bring us to five-hitter Nate Lehrer, Jr. Reached on a fielder's choice back in the second inning. It's McElroy waits for Lehrer to get into the box. Now set from the stretch. Pitch on the way, misses upstairs. Runner going, throw over to third. Tag made, but not in time. Quick snap by Colton Feeble, firing over to third there. Furch hadn't gotten too far off the bag. Probably closer than he thought it was going to be, though. 1-0 the count, meanwhile, to Nate Lehrer. That one pulls away, a good snag on the saving catch there by Colton Feeble, the catcher. And now Coach Miller going to come out of the dugout to talk to his senior pitcher here, try and calm things down. The 2-0 count to Nate Lehrer when play resumes. And that'll give us a chance to thank a few more of our sponsors for tonight's broadcast.

0: I want to thank Peking Garden of Fort Dodge. They offer a Chinese food buffet like no other. 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Also, check them out on Facebook. 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From huge event tents to theatrical rentals to balloons to an almost complete line of Melissa and Doug toys and everything in between. There isn't much you can't find under our roof. So as I mentioned in talking with Coach Jordan Miller, our pregame show, talked about the Gales postseason draw, which begins this Friday. Hard to believe already coming up on postseason play. The Gales will open with Glidden-Ralston this Friday in Fort Dodge. Gales with an opportunity to host at least two postseason games if they can win that opener against Glidden-Ralston. As McElroy misses, it's a 3-0 count now to Nate Lehrer as play resumes. 3-0 pitch on the way. That one catches the outside part of the zone. Four strike, 3-1 now the count. It's McElroy now from the windup. 3-1 pitch on the way. That one pulls away. Looks like Jack's just struggling a little bit. His snap down, kind of pulling through. A lot of his pitches are missing that outside part of the zone in the left batter's box. So back-to-back walks issued. Now base is loaded here with one out. Here's a ball chopped up, drifting, and going to get out of play for a strike. Alec Dietering, excuse me, catcher for the Golden Bears, six-hitter. 0-1 the count. This one fouled off into the fence. 0-2 now. And Jack coming into this contest, 26 strikeouts on the season coming into this. Still looking for his first strikeout tonight. 0-2 pitch on the way, swing and a miss, strike three. Right on cue there. And that'll be two down now for the Golden Bears.
1: Next up is first baseman, number 19.
0: McElroy got Dietering kind of chase at that high pitch. That'll bring us to the seven-hitter, Eli Casey now with the bases loaded. And Casey popped up to Colton Feeble, the catcher. The second out back in the second inning. Is a pitch going to be chopped up, fouled, out of play. First pitch strike. Henry Bodie, the eight-hitter, waiting on deck. This one going to be chopped over towards Griffin Lauferswiler. Scoop, and he will make the tag unassisted to get Nate Lehrer to end the inning. And the Gales get out of a bases-loaded jam, and they will keep the score tied at three as we head to the top of the fourth. We'll go ahead and take a quick break and be back. 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
0: And we're back here in Algona as we get set for the start of the fourth inning. Tie ball game, 3-3. Tim McGale's made it interesting there in that bottom of the third. Bases loaded, but a big strikeout for the second out on six-hitter Alec Dietering. And then Gales get Eli Casey to ground over to Griffin Lauferswiler at second, who was able to make the tag unassisted. for the final out of the inning on Nate Lehrer. And the Gales get out of the bases loaded jam. A chance now to perhaps take their first lead of the night. As we're to Jackson Calvert, the eight hitter. Here's the ball popped up, though, drifting over towards the third baseline. And there to make the catch is the shortstop senior, Tate Furch. So a one pitch at bat for Calvert. And quickly one away. 8-9-1. Due up in the lineup for the Gales. Here in the top of the fourth, Gales with seven hits against this Bishop Garrigan defense. Two errors on the night. There's a chopper by Royster over to third. Throw over to first, going to be in time. Quickly now, two pitches and two outs for the Gales.
7: Good play by Nate Neely for the second out, and we're back to the top of the order.
0: Now that brings us back to Kenny Kenning, top of the order for the Gales. Hitting 0 for 2 so far tonight. First pitch by Schwab. This one going to be lined over, and that's going to get, no, just foul. Just pulled away down the third base side. 0-1 the counts. Kenny Kenny coming into tonight.
9: Wide by Schwab on the 0-1 pitch. That's
0: papers got caught here. Meanwhile, 0-1 pitch misses outside. Heading coming into tonight, 14 hits, two doubles, triple, and that pitch going to catch him. So Kenny Kenning hit by a pitch, able to give the Gales a runner here with two down. Gales been doing a good job of being productive with two outs here so far in this contest. It's heading now aboard at first. And that'll bring us to the lefty, Grant Gallus. Lefty against lefty. Here's an off-speed pitch, pulls away towards the right-handed batter's box. Gallus chases for a strike, 0-1 the count. Heading a short leadoff at first, pickoff play. Diving back well underneath the tag. I think Henning recognized there that Schwab's got a nice pickoff move. Not getting too far over. I don't think he's in any hurry to try and steal. Especially after Alec Dietering was able to gun down, Ethan Swisher. Here's the ball chopped into right center, and that's going to get down all the way towards the right center fence. Kenny Kenning going to come in to score all the way from first. Gallus on his horse over to third, and it's a RBI triple by Greg Gallus. Just looked down, I heard the crack of the bat, and then tried to find the ball. It was two well-placed shots by Grant Gallus in back-to-back at-bats. Had a double to center field in the third inning, and now an RBI triple here in the fourth to give the Gales a 4-3 lead. So Kenny Canning coming all the way around from first to score. Now Blake Bartlett standing in as that pitch catches the zone at the knees for a strike. 0-1 the count. And Blake coming into tonight leading the team with four home runs, triple, six doubles. As that pitch misses low, both pitches by Schwab against the freshman Bartlett. Low to this point, 1-1 the count. Schwab 1-1 pitch. This one fouled off. That one hung up there a little bit, but Bartlett behind on the swing. Fouls it off. 1-2 now the count. Two down here. And Grant Gallus waiting over at third base after that RBI triple. 1-2 pitch on the way. Off speed misses outside. 2-2 now. And then you got a pitcher versus a pitcher here. And Blake Bartlett. Main pitcher for the Gales this season. Here's a pitch. Ooh, misses low. And good eye that time again. You got that pitcher's eye there, Blake Bartlett. Full count up coming here. Two down. Schwab sets. Pitch on the way. Off-speed pitch. Misses high. Walk drawn. Inning continues for the Gales. You see me here all the time.
7: Next up will be the catcher.
0: So Bartlett, 3 for 3, reaching base tonight. Two singles, an RBI single back in the third. And now a walk drawn here in the fourth. That'll bring us to the four hitter, Colton Feebold. Played a part in the Golden Bears' first and only error of the game so far. Back in the third. This first pitch misses outside, 1-0 the count. Feebold technically 0 for 2, although again reaching on that error by the third baseman back in the third inning. Pickoff play, throw was high. Oh, now Gallus got off. Oh, boy, trying to get into a rundown here. This first and third situation, throw to first. Oh, they're going to get him that time. And the Golden Bears did a nice job of covering. Carter Schwab came in. Gallus tried to fool him a little bit, got a little bit too far ahead of himself on the jump at third. And unfortunately, got tagged out on the rundown, trying to come back home. Schwab with the tag and the final out of the inning. But the Gales, though, get one run on one hit, that RBI triple by Grant Gallus, and they lead it 4-3 going into the bottom of the fourth. We'll go ahead and take a quick break and be back. 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
0: Henry Bodie leading things off here for Bishop Gehrig to start the bottom of the fourth. First pitch was low for a ball. That one swung on a miss for a strike. 1-1 now, the count. Then Henry Bodie, the eight-hitter, sophomore, will be back-to-back sophomores to lead things off here for the Golden Bears. 1-1 pitch fouled into the fence. 1-2 now. Jack looking for his second strikeout of the game. Got his first. One. The seven-hitter Alec Dietering, keep getting that name wrong. Back in the third inning, 1-2 pitch here for McElroy on the way. Swing and a miss, strike two, or strike three. Second strikeout of the game now. Gets the leadoff runner. One away now for the Golden Bears. I think, as I mentioned, it was back-to-back sophomores to start things off here for the Golden Bears as we are now on the nine-hitter Brad Meister. Starting center fielder for Bishop Garrigan. First pitch on the way. That one misses well outside. 1-0 the count. Meister, again a sophomore coming into tonight. 17 hits, actually up to 18 now after his single RBI single back in the second inning. As that pitch misses, 2-0 the count quickly here to the sophomore nine-hitter. 10 walks drawn on the year. 333 batting coming into tonight as he fouls that one off. First strike, 2-1 the count now. Gales back in that top of the fourth. Get a run on one hit, a triple. Here's a ground ball that's going to get through. Pass Griffin Loffersweiler at second, right up the middle. So it's another single by Brad Meister out of the ninth spot. 2 for 2 on the night. They'll give the Golden Bears a runner with one out. But again, though, that RBI triple to score Kenneth Henning. And hit by Grant Gallus. He's now 2 for 3 on the night. That is the difference so far in this ballgame. Garrigan scored 3 in the bottom of the third. The Gales answered with 3 of their own in the top of the third. Excuse me. There's a throw over to second, and it's going to be in time. as the Golden Bears got aggressive. Rob Meister trying to steal, and he's going to get caught. Nice shot by the sophomore Colton Feebold. And guns down Meister, and the tag by Griffin Lofferswaller. Two away now. And Aiden Dietering. Back to top of the order. Pitch on the way. That one misses. Four ball. 1-1 the count now. Dietering 0 for 2.
12: The 1-1 pitch.
0: On the night so far. Going to have a base hit there, though, as that's pulling away from Kinnikinne out in center field. And two hits now in this inning for the Golden Bears. And another runner aboard. It's time for two outs, and now that'll bring us to the pitcher, Carter Schwab, who's 0 for 2 on the night. Had a loud out to begin the third inning, though, as he flew out to Kinnikinne.
12: Hit the ball about as hard as anyone has tonight, but lined out directly to the center.
0: And the Golden Bears now up to four hits in the contest. Gales with eight. And 4-3 is your score. Gales with the lead. Pitch in the way by McElroy, and in there at the knees for a strike as Feeble pops up, checks the runner who holds it first.
12: Strike one is delivered on the outside corner to Schwab.
0: Aiden Dietering, leader on the team in stolen bases, 23 coming into tonight. Here's a hard hit ball to right field, and it is going to be off the glove of Jackson Calvert, and that'll send Dietering over to third. Just a tough play as that ball was dipping quickly in right field. Jackson got a glove on it, but unfortunately, it was a tough angle. Couldn't reel it in, so second error.
13: Come on, Tate!
0: Excuse me, third error of the game for the Gales. I'll extend the inning for Bishop Garrigan. Well, they rule it a hit, so maybe it missed his glove there. It's kind of hard to see through the fence here. So we'll go with the ruling of the home team here. There in the air in the press box. I'm sure the Gales statistically will take that. Be fine with the error coming off the board there. So we'll give credit to Schwab for the base hits as that moves Aiden Dietering over to third. So the runners at the corners here for Bishop Garrigan as the Gales nursing this 4-3 lead with two down here in the bottom of the fourth. And up to bat right now for the Golden Bears as we're just about ready to resume play. Coach Meister coming out to talk to his pitcher Carter Schwab over at first base. Tate first, the three hitter now to the plate. First pitch on the way, that one in there. Nice spot too by Jack McElroy for a strike. Furch 1 for 2 on the night so far. Stolen base. Singled back in the third. 0-1 pitch by McElroy. Try to go outside. That ball gets away. Runner's going. Has a chance for it. Oh, the throw is off the mark, though, by Jack McElroy. Jack wasn't quite ready for that throw. It was behind him as well. As ball bounced off the dirt and off the glove of Colton Feeble trying to cover. And coming in to score and tying up this ball game is Aiden Dietering. Now his 26th run scored of the season. As Schwab heads over to second base on that pass ball. 1-1 the count. For Furch, the senior, that one catches the outside part of the zone for a strike. 1-2 now. A chance for Jack to minimize the damage right here. Two down. Caden Graves waiting on deck for the Golden Bears. McElroy sets now. 1-2 pitch on the way. Misses well high. Didn't quite snap down on that fastball. 2-2 now. And Tate first, leading hitter coming into tonight for Bishop Garrigan, batting .475 on the year. 29 hits. McElroy sets 2-2 pitch on the way. This one popped up out of play. Do it again. You want to take a second to thank one of our sponsors for tonight's broadcast. I want to thank Fort Dodge Fiber. 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Jack McElroy setting out 2-2 pitch again. This one going to be lined into right field. That's going to get down. Calvert with the scoop. Oh, it gets off his glove. And that's going to allow the run to score. An RBI single for Tate Furch and the Golden Bears with two down. And retaking the lead 5-4 here in the bottom of the fourth.
7: Your right fielder, number 27, Caden Graves.
0: Again, Golden Bears kind of picking on right fielder Jackson Calvert a little bit. Just tough balls out there. You know, I think Schwab got enough of a jump on that ball on the right. Probably would have scored regardless. Now Furch at first. Dangerous runner in his own right. As that pitch by McElroy misses outside again. 1-0 the count. Caden Graves, the four-hitter, now at the plate. Furch, second on the team behind Aiden Deitering. 20 stolen bases. Actually, should correct that and add that stolen base he had back in the third. 21 stolen bases on the season.
12: Graves has walked twice so far today, facing a 1-0 count.
0: 1-0 pitch by McElroy on the way. That one misses as well. 2-0 the count. And if Graves can get on to extend the inning, that would bring us to five-hitter Nate Lehrer. Two walks so far on the night for Caden Graves. One of three seniors for this Garrigan lineup. There's a hard hit ball chopped well foul over towards the football field. Four hits for Bishop Garrigan here in the bottom of the fourth. They've now inched closer to the Gales. Six hits now on the night. As Furch going, here's a hard hit ball into center field. Owen Hitting, he's going to have to get on his horse. He's going to be there, though, to make the catch. The speedy legs of Kinnick Hitting ends the Golden Bears fourth. And not before, the Golden Bears put up two runs of their own on four hits. They now have a 5-4 lead as we head to the top of the fifth. We'll go ahead and take a quick break and be back. 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
0: Two runs on four hits, and the Bishop Garrigan Golden Bears have retaken the lead. 5-4 is your score. Is set to begin the fifth inning here in this non-conference matchup between the St. Edmund Gales and their rival Bishop Garrigan, the Golden Bears, the host team here. Playing in Algona, Bishop Garrigan baseball field as the lights coming on here. It'll be 4, 5, 6 in the lineup for the Gales to start the fifth. Here's a chopper into left center. And coming in and making the catch is Tate Furch. The ball hung up there just long enough for Tate Furch to make a leaping grab. And a shallow left center for the outs. And another one pitch pop out for the Gales. That'll bring us to the five hitter now, Julian Blanco, who's 2-for-2 on the night. And Blanco with an RBI single back in the third. And the Gales, eight hits so far on the night. Off-speed pitch, there's a chopper over towards short. Furch again with the glove. Oh, it gets off his glove. And that's going to be the second error of the night for Furch. Usually sure-handed senior. quarterback of that state championship football team. That time, though, kicked off his glove going to his right. That'll allow Blanco to reach first. Now pitch well outside to the six-hitter Jack McElroy. Went an RBI single back in the third. Schwab now set from the stretch. 1-0 pitch, that one comes back in and misses. Oh, Blanco got off a little bit. Too much there, had to dive back as the throw down, not in time. Like catcher Alec Deitering nearly got Blanco there. 2-0 the count to McElroy. Chopper fouled it off. 2-1 now as Ethan Swisher hustles over.
12: Matt Boyd, the number six hitter, tries to keep the line moving for St. Edmund. Hitting out of a narrow and squared stance.
0: In the Golden Bears with that 5-4 lead. Gales the tying run on first here in the fifth. Pitch on the way, off speed by Schwab. Chopped over towards third and going to be touched foul. 2-2. Another opportunity for Jack. Just on top of those pitches, trying to time up that off speed pitch, that breaking ball coming back in towards Jack.
12: Eight base hits in this game.
0: Fouled it off in back to back swings here. Now 2-2 the count as Ethan Swisher again waiting on deck.
12: First base.
0: Schwab sets now from the stretch. Off speed pitch going to be chopped up and out of play. Looked like it was a little high, but again, had to protect there with two strikes.
12: Something about the angle of that ball because I lost it immediately, too.
0: 2-2 pitch again now by Schwab. Going to be popped up. Blanco having a freeze there. A catch made by Furch. Blanco back to first. So two down now for the Gales.
7: Now with two outs at the plate is designated hitter number 11.
0: Tate Furch, a busy fifth inning there. Hauling in two pop outs and then an error.
12: Strikeout.
0: So in fact, all three Gale batters have gone his way here in this fifth inning as Ethan Swisher standing in now. Pitch misses low for a ball. Swisher, the designated hitter, 1-for-2 so far tonight. Single back in the second. And Ethan batting for pickoff play, late tag. Blanco back safely at first. Ethan batting for Griffin Loffersweiler, got the start at second base tonight. Pitch on the way, this one grounded up the middle, and it's going to be right to second baseman. Scoop over to Furch again. So 4-for-4, Tate Furch involved in all four at-bats there by the Gales. Aiden Dietering able to make the scoop and toss over to Furch at second base for the force out to end the Gale fifth. So 5-4 is still your score as we head to the bottom of the fifth. We'll go ahead and take a quick break and be back. 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
0: I wanted to take this opportunity to highlight your JV team. They also have three games left on the season, including tonight's game against Garrigan. Your overall thoughts on how your JV squad has fared this season?
16: Man, they've come a long way. We've had some guys that maybe have not played a lot of baseball, and that's okay. But learning things from cutoffs to approaches at the plate. You know, we played last night a JV doubleheader against Hampton Dumont, and we played essentially 10 innings because we do the 5 innings of error-free baseball and absolutely played clean baseball. And you know, it was really nice to see, and seeing these guys really come into their own leading into the off season where we'll be able to work with them for a full off season and really they know what to expect is super exciting.
0: And we're back here in Algona for the start of the bottom of the fifth inning. It'll be Nate Lehrer leading things off for Bishop Garrigan.
12: Punches that one in the air, fastball
0: One ball, one strike as he fouls this one off towards the fence and out of play is good hustle there by Julian Blanco. Tried to climb the fence. Just about out of his grasp there as it heads over towards the construction area. Again, baseball field just adjacent of the Bishop Garrigan football field, which is currently getting a remodeling of their press box and stands. 1-2 pitch bounces off the dirt. Second time now in this at bat that Jack McElroy has put one in the ground short of the plate. 2-2 the count now. Lehrer Jr. off-speed pitch misses high. A little bit of frustration there by Jack on the mound. As he lost track of that one. Full count now for the junior five hitter, Nate Lehrer. Alec Deitering waiting on deck. 3-2 pitch. Call strike three in the outside part of the zone. Lehrer was hoping maybe that would pull away, but it did not. Jack got it to drop in there. One away now. Big strikeout to get that first out of the inning for the Gales, and that is now four strikeouts on the game for McElroy. Or excuse me, just three. As pitch now to Alec Deitering. Misses outside, 1-0 the count. Deitering, a sack bunt, a strikeout, and his first two at-bats. Here's the ball lined up the middle. Dawes going to get through for a single. As McElroy tried to bring that one back up the middle of the zone, and Deitering timed that one up. So now seven hits on the night as Bishop Garrigan catching up to the Gales. Eli Casey now the seven hitter to the plate. Again, the Gales, eight hits on the night, seven hits now for the Golden Bears. We'll lead it 5-4 after a two-run bottom of the fourth. Gales couldn't get anything done in the fifth. First time they didn't leave any runners on base as that pitch is in there taken for a strike to Eli Casey. Casey popped up to Colton Feeble in the second inning. And
12: Casey steps out of the box, slows McElroy down a touch. Deitering gets out to his lead at first.
0: Part of the four-runner system. Well, here the base hit in the left field. And back-to-back hits now as Casey singles. Was going to say Casey, and it was the batter at the end of the inning there, grounded out to the four and assisted play as Griffin Loffersweiler made the tag on Nate Lehrer. Was heading to second to end that third inning. And now Coach Miller out to talk to his infield here. Probably going to see a pitching change here as back-to-back base hits given up by Jack McElroy. Runners at first and second.
12: It's not looking like the Gales want to make a pitching change quite yet.
0: Well, maybe not. We'll see here. Coach Miller talking to him. And he mentioned that Jack's been dealing with a little bit of soreness, trying to battle through it here. Been a gutsy effort so far by Jack this week. Pitched three innings against Hampton Dumont, got the win after Jacob Nealon came in and got the save. Pitched four shutout innings, helping the Gales get that 8-1 win over Hampton Dumont, snapping a four-game skid. Well, actually, now let's see here. We may see a pitching change. As it looks like Jack's going to slide over to second base and try to see who is coming in to throw now for the Gales. Well, still waiting to see. Well, we're waiting to find out who the new pitcher is. Let's take a second to thank a few more of our sponsors for tonight's broadcast. I want to thank our sponsor for our sound of the game, which is brought to you by Wheelchair Dynamics. 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Their reputation for honesty and integrity is very well known and is their most valuable asset. So coming into pitch now for the Gales will be the sophomore Thomas Ean. Last time we saw him, we had the Gales on the broadcast was in that stellar performance against the Clarion Goldfield Dallas Cowboys. Ean got his first win of the season. Their win against Clarion Goldfield, where the Gales swept the Cowboys. Part of that, those two wins that snapped their long conference losing streak. As Thomas Ean coming into tonight, making his eighth appearance on the year, record of 3-1, also two saves. Opponent batting average of just 211. He's given up 19 hits, 18 runs, 9 walks, and 28 strikeouts. And he will inherit runners at first and second now for the Golden Bears as eight hitter Henry Bodie to the plate now. Bodie 0 for 2, reached on an error back in the second. And later score.
12: Check second base. Holds the hands letter high.
0: As Ean, first pitch on the way, bunt over towards Ean. Oh, nobody covers. As Blanco came in. The bases are loaded there, so no need to try to make a throw anywhere, but that's a tough break because McElroy couldn't really come over and cover for Blanco. Blanco tried to come in and play that bunt. Ean was able to come over there and make it, but just nobody covering on the bag at first, so now runner's safe, and it's bases loaded for the Golden Bears. So a bunt single for Henry Bodie, and one out here, and now Brad Meister, who's 2 for 2 on the night, stands in. And first pitch hits the outside part of the zone for a strike, 0-1.
12: Signals or the defensive calls because he just pitched the first four and a third innings and now had to shift gears to second base.
0: 0-1 the count now as Ean gets his signal from catcher Colton Feebold. Pitch on the way, foul up. Oh, I think that caught the helmet of the home plate umpire. He has to pull his mask off there and gather himself here for a second. And definitely, I'm assuming that did not feel good. It was chopped off the bat of Brad Meister. And he gives the coaches a thumbs up. Appears to be good to go. 0-2 the count, though, to the nine hitter.
12: Communication is such a big part of the game.
0: And the Gales coming into tonight's contest 12-8 overall. Bishop Garrigan 13-7 out of the top of Iowa Conference West Division. Gales looking to snap a 9-game losing skid to Bishop Garrigan. As Ean set now from the stretch. Pitch on the way, fouled off into the fence. Count will stay 0-2. Aiden Deitering waiting on deck. Bring us back to the top of the order. Once the Gales can perhaps force a double play here with bases loaded, one out. 0-2 pitch as Ean set now from the stretch. On the way, chopped over towards third. And it's going to be stopped by Bartlett. Throw over to first, not going to be in time. So that's going to be another infield single because the Gales are playing in. Had a shift due to the bases loaded situation. And Meister just put it in a spot where it was tough for the Gales to get to it. Bartlett got to it in time before it could get to the outfield. But it's going to be an infield single, an RBI single at that. So two RBI now tonight for Rob Meister. Is now 3 for 3 in his 9 spot. And it is now 6-4, Bishop Garrigan with the lead. Here's a ball chopped over towards Loffersweiler. McElroy. Throw over to second is not in time. So a run will come in to score. That'll be an RBI by Aiden Deitering. Reaches on the fielder's choice.
17: Next up is your pitcher.
0: And Jack McElroy now playing at second base for the Gales after being subbed out. That ball took a friendly hop for the Golden Bears in the grass there. It took a long time to get to Jack. Did all he could just to make the flip over to get the force at second. Send Rob Meister back to the dugout.
12: Two outs, runners at the corners for Schwab.
0: As Eli Casey came in to score there. Henry Bodie over to third, so it's runners at the corners for Bishop Garrigan. Now Carter Schwab chops one foul down past head coach Rob Meister. 0-1 the count to Schwab. It's 1-for-3 so far tonight.
18: Oh, sit on one.
12: Left fielder Gallus is way off the line. You sneak one over third base, and you're thinking extra bases immediately.
0: So now again, you got Deitering at first, Bodie at third. Two down here, 0-1 pitch on the way, off speed. No. This is throw over to third. Oh, that got away. And that's going to be another run to score. As third baseman Garrett Royster couldn't squeeze that throw down by Colton Feebold. Again, Deitering, was going on the first and third situation. Feebold opted to go for the throw down to third base, and it got off the glove of Garrett Royster. So another fielding error that time, I should say, by the Gales allows a run to score. Three runs have come across here in the fifth for Bishop Garrigan. There's a ball, ground ball over towards Bartlett. It's short, throw over to first, in time for the out. Blanco making the catch at first to end the inning, but Golden Bears get three runs here and now lead it 8-4. Heading into the top of the sixth, so the Gales got work to do. We'll go ahead and take a quick break and be back. 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
0: Starting to distance themselves a little bit here after a three-run, four hits. Bottom of the fifth, they now lead it 8-4 as your score. They've now taken the lead in the hit count as well, up to 10 hits on the night to just 8-4 the Gales. So they've got some work to do here to try to catch back up as it'll be 8-9-1 once again to lead things off for the Gales. Same thing, same start as back in the fourth inning. We'll see what Jackson Calvert, Garrett Royster, and Kenny Kenning can do here as the Gales try to battle back in this one. Again, this has been a back-and-forth game. Bishop Garrigan jumped out to a 3-0 lead after the second inning. Gales answer with three of their own in the top of the third to tie it up. Actually had a brief 4-3 lead going into the bottom of the fourth, but the Golden Bears, two runs, took the lead, and they added to it again, as mentioned, three runs in the bottom of the fifth. And that is where we stand. 8-4 is your score here. It's the first pitch on the way, fouled off by Calvert to begin the sixth. Last game of the week for the Gales. They'll be back in action on Monday to wrap up the regular season. A conference doubleheader against the Algona Bulldogs. Senior night, Harlan Hazel Rogers Sports Complex in Fort Dodge. As the off-speed pitch by Carter Schwab misses outside, 1-1 the count, and quickly Schwab back to work, and Cole called almost the exact same spot, but home plate umpire says that one came back in just enough. 1-2 now the count to Calvert, the senior. Pitch on the way, this one swung on, fouled off though. I don't know if that caught the bottom part of his batter, actually hit him in the process on the swing, but 1-2 still the count. Again, Garrett Royster, the nine hitter, waiting on deck.
12: Schwab toes the slab again.
0: Schwab set now from the windup. 1-2 pitch on the way, line up the middle, and that's going to get through. So a leadoff single by Jackson Calvert. the Gales, perhaps the beginnings of their potential rally here. Keep things interesting here in this rivalry between former North Central Conference foes. It's Garrett Royster now standing in. 0-for-2 on the night. Royster coming in, though, 11 hits on the season, 6 RBI, 6 walks drawn. There's a ground ball over towards Tate Furch. Scoop and throw over to second in time. Throw over to first is going to be not in time. Is Royster able to leg that one out to avoid the double play? Right, grounded it right to the senior Tate Furch. Usually reliable over there. Short made the quick throw to get the force out at second. So Calvert heading back to the dugout. Royster reaching on the fielder's choice. And now that brings us back to the top of the order as that pitch in there for a strike to Kenny Kenning. It's hit by pitch in his last at bat. And then would be brought in on the RBI triple by Grant Gallus as throw over. That gets away. Royster going to hop up and head over to second. So throwing error by Carter Schwab. UL count still 0-1 to Kenny Kenning, who's ready to go here.
12: Yeah, it feels a lot different if the score is 5-4. This period hadn't scored 3 in the last inning.
0: Gales now up to 9 hits on the night. Schwab with the delivery, swung and a miss. Ooh, got him to swing under an off-speed pitch. Nice curveball there by Carter Schwab. Made Kinnick wait a little bit too long for that one. 0-2 pitch now by Schwab. Off-speed pitch pulls away outside. 1-2 now the count as Grant Gallus waiting on deck. Take a second to thank one of our sponsors for tonight's broadcast. And I thank Michael Boer at American Family Insurance. 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Oh, that ball bounced up and came into the press box. Over to the Bishop Kerrigan broadcast crew there. There's a little souvenir for him. Not sure what to do with it, waiting for somebody from the Kerrigan dugouts to come over and retrieve that one. 1-2, the pitch. Meanwhile, as play resumes here, that one misses well upstairs and away. 2-2 now the count. So that'll wake up everybody up here in the press box.
12: Schwab comes set.
0: 2-2 now the count as Schwab sets pitch on the way. Off speed, misses high. Kinnick showing good patience there, not trying to chase it. One upstairs, full count now with one out. Schwab set from the stretch. That one down. Kinnick heading, delivers one into left field, drifting back, and there to make the catch. Royster tags, heading over to third. He'll let the throw go, but Royster sliding in safe at third on the tag. That was a loud out by Kenny Kenning. Boy, I tell you what. And the home run against Hampton Dumont on Monday night nearly got another one there. All the way towards the 335 sign left center, but unfortunately not quite enough on that one as left fielder Henry Bodie coming over to make the catch for the second out. And now head coach Rob Meister coming out to talk to his senior pitcher. Gales will talk things over here. At least Grant Gallus will come over to talk to Coach Miller. Assuming Coach Meister talking to his pitcher there to find out where or how he's feeling here in the top of the sixth inning. Golden Bears got a couple other guys they can go to. Tate Furch, their ace, pitched last night in Bishop Garrigan's 9-7 win conference play against Garner Hayfield Ventura, so he is not going to be available tonight. Now two down, though. Grant Gallus still with an opportunity here to at least chip into this Bishop Garrigan lead. Again, 8-4 is your score. As first pitch on the way, Gallus going to chop that one foul. Just got under it. Tried to go opposite. Couldn't quite get into it, not straighten that one out. 0-1 the count.
12: Defensively, though, Bishop Garrigan has moved their center fielder, Brad Meister, way over towards right center to try to protect
0: him. 0-1 pitch now to Gallus. That one pulls away for a ball. Good block by catcher Alec Deitering. You want to thank Michael Boer at American Family Insurance. 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Scoop and the throw over to first is in time for the out. Aiden Deitering making the throw over to Eli Casey to retire the Gales. No runs. One hit there by Jackson Calvert, but score still 8-4. Gales down to their final three outs here. If they can hold serve here, they still got a hold serve, I should say, the bottom of the sixth. So we'll go ahead and take a quick break. We'll be back. 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
0: And we're back here in Algona as we get set for the bottom of the sixth inning. 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Tate Furch leading things off. Fastball by Thomas Ean. She had a little movement on it. It's Furch swing and a miss for a strike. 0-1 the count. The 3-4-5 in the lineup due up for the Golden Bears. Is a hard ball down the third base side, but foul. 0-2 the count. Furch, 2-for-3 on the night. RBI, stolen base. And leading hitter coming into tonight for the Golden Bears. 0-2 pitch on the way. This one chopped foul. Going to get out of play again.
12: Still 0-2. He's been struck out 3 times so far this season. 59 at-bats. He's walked 15.
0: If you're a fan of soccer, or at least the spectacle of the World Cup, the U.S. men's national team just underway against Turkey. Two pitch on the way, grounded up the middle, and McElroy with the scoop. Throw to first in time. Oh, what a play by Jack McElroy. Pulling away to his right and having to throw back to his left there. Julian Blanco on the bag for the catch. And one away here. Bottom of the sixth. So a very long 4-3 put out for the first out of the inning. And now four-hitter Caden Graves to the plate. So walk twice, popped out to Kenny Henning in the fourth. Thomas Ean, the sophomore, trying to keep the Golden Bears off the scoreboard here for at least the sixth inning. The Gales got the seventh inning to try to battle back from this current four-run deficit as that first pitch in there for strike. 0-1 pitch. Off speed, pulls in and misses. 1-1 the count. You want to mention tonight's online stream of the game is brought to you by Mitch Lund, State Farm Insurance in Fort Dodge. As 1-1 pitch by Thomas Ean, pulls just away for a ball. 2-1 the count now. Contact Mitch at 515-576-4171 today for life, home, business, and auto insurance. It's 2-1 pitch by Thomas Eane. That one swung and missed for strike 2-2 now. And Mitch can also help you regarding mutual funds.

0: but that pitch was also off the plate. So we'll see. Right now, anyways, the umpires are leaving the call as stands. So they're saying, well, hold on. No, they're going to change it. Some put his hands up there and thought they were just leaving the call as it stood, but actually they're going to bring Graves back here. They'll have to reset the count. Had two strikes. So, yeah, it's a 2-2 count, so we're going to do it again here for Caden Graves.
1: I'm sorry, Caden. Graves
2: seemed pretty unbothered by where that ball deflected off, so maybe it did hit the bat.
0: Caden Graves coming into tonight. 15 hits on the season, a .254 hitter, one of three seniors in this 2026 lineup for the Bishop Garrigan Golden Bears. Got to the district finals last year before bowing out a one-run loss to St. Ansgar, who went on to win the Class 1A state championship. And now Graves going to step out.
2: Graves calls time at home plate and steps out against
0: E. Nate Lehrer. Waiting on deck, the five-hitter. 2-2 pitch now for Thomas Ean. Fastball bounces in the opposite batter's box for a ball. 3-2 now the count.
2: Graves tries to get on first base.
0: As Coach Miller is going to hustle out there, but Nate Lehrer beat him to the ball behind home plate. Full count, meanwhile, one out. 8-4 ball game here in the bottom of the sixth as Thomasine sets. Pitch on the way. That one called strike three in the outside part of the zone. Two down now. I'm telling you, right on the edge of the zone there. And first strikeouts of the night for Thomas Ean.
1: Nate Lehrer. Nate has a single.
2: Nate Lehrer bat.
1: And scored.
2: One for two. A single walk.
0: Two down now for the Golden Bears. And that'll bring us to the five hitter, Nate Lehrer. One for three on the night. Single back in the fifth. First pitch in there for a strike. Fastball at the knees. A one pitch on the way. Foul hard down the line and out of play.
2: And yanks that ball out of sight, out of mind to the left.
0: 0-2 now the count, though, for Thomasina the Gales, chance to get out of this inning unscathed and keep it at a four-run deficit.
2: That is a long run for the young kiddos who are going to try to chase
0: the Lehrer set now. Ean set on the mound from the windup. 0-2 pitch on the way. Swing and a miss. Strike three. Feeble with the glove. That'll end the inning. So back-to-back strikeouts by the sophomore Thomas Ean. Now the Gales know what they have to do. They trail by four as we head to the top of the seventh. We'll go ahead and take a quick break and be back. 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
0: 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Adam Coulter will have the call on that one. Also, we'll be back on the broadcast tomorrow night as the Santa Miguel softball team heads to Clear Lake for a pivotal North Central Conference matchup. That contest set for a 7:30 first pitch. 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

0: 8-4 is your score here as we get set to begin the top of the fourth. It'll be 3-4-5 due up for the Gales. Blake Bartlett will lead things off. And Carter Schwab back out for the seventh inning for the Golden Bears. First pitch on the way. That one misses low. Bartlett, 2-for-2 on the night, walked back in the fourth and hasn't been to bat since. As that pitch called on the outside part of the zone for a strike. 1-1 now. Bartlett leads the Gales, and here's a single. Oh, right two. Excuse me, shot right two. Tate Furch. And a loud first out. Line drive right two. Furch, nothing Bartlett could do there. So quickly one away. Now four-hitter Colton Feeble trying to get something going here for the Gales. First pitch on the way. At the knees, four strike. Feeble trying to show patience on that one. And then the Gales trailing 8-4 here. Got a lot of work to do. Find a way to just get one runner on at a time, any way they can. Got nine hits in this contest so far, similar to their first loss against Hampton Dumont, their doubleheader on Monday. Had nine hits, six runs, just unfortunately couldn't quite take advantage enough to catch up to Hampton Dumont as the Bulldogs won 8-6 in game one of Monday's doubleheader. The Gales rallied, though, to split, picking up an 8-1 victory in the nightcap, snapping a four-game losing skid to Hampton Dumont Cal. As, oh my goodness, Feeble there brushed back on that pitch. Watched a couple go by earlier, so he draws the walk. So the Gales get one runner aboard. Again, it starts with just one. Now five-hitter Julian Blanco coming to the plate. Blanco, 2-for-3 on the night. Reached on an error, so he's actually reached on all three at-bats. Off-speed pitch, misses upstairs. Tried to drop that curveball at the top of the zone. And good eye by the freshman. There's 1-0 pitch on the way. Misses outside. 2-0 the count. You talk about Julian Blanco, and you think he is just you have to keep reminding yourself he is just a freshman. Saw a lot of time as an eighth grader last year along with Blake Bartlett. Now pickoff play, and Colton Feeble not fool at all on that one. Started going back before Schwab even made the throw. No dive. 2-0 the count. Schwab gives him a couple looks there. Now the pitch to Blanco. That one catches the outside corner for a strike. 2-1 now. Jack McElroy waiting on deck. Schwab set now from the stretch. Kind of feigns a throw to first. Feeble takes maybe a step back to first. Now that off-speed pitch catches the outside part of the zone again. And Blanco maybe thinking about trying to go opposite field with that one. Just go with the pitch. He's trying to stay patient, but now 2-2 down to his last strike. 2-2 pitch on the way by Schwab. That one bounces off the dirt. Good block by Deitering. Keep Feeble over at first. Take a second to thank another one of our sponsors for tonight's broadcast. I thank Fort Frenzy and Godfathers. It's all fun and games at Fort Frenzy, complete with attractions, pizza buffet, and arcade. And there is something fun for all members of the family, located on First Avenue South in Fort Dodge. Full count pitch is a throw over to Feeble, and he hustles back to first in time. Tag late. Full count pitch now on the way to Blanco. And again, he does try to go opposite field that time, but fouls it out of play. Stay with the full count here. Pitch was a little up in the zone, but again, got full count here, trying to protect anything close. Top of the seventh, 8-4 is your score. Now Blanco going to step out here and adjust his batting gloves. And stay tuned after this contest. We'll have our Daniel Tire post-game show and announce our player and play of the game. Full count pitch on the way by Schwab. This one grounded over towards short. Furch with the scoop. Throw over to second is off the mark. And that's going to get all the way over towards the right field line. Blanco and his horse over to second. Fievel going to come all the way in to score on the throwing error. Second error of the ball game by the senior Tate Furch as that throw got all the way over towards the first base line and right. Colton Fievel coming in to score. Julian Blanco. Safe at second. He's actually going to have a courtesy runner now come in for him. Evan Calvert, fellow freshman, going to trade spots.
1: Calvert will pinch run at second base. And it did take Furch a while to get that ball out of his glove.
2: And running is Evan Calvert.
1: A little one, possibly didn't just have a great grip on that ball.
0: So now for the Golden Bears, that is their fourth error of the game. And life here for the Gales. Still with one out, and the senior Jack McElroy to the plates. One for three on the night, singled an RBI back in the third as he watches a pitch miss for a ball, 1-0 the count. McElroy had a bunt or a sack bunt back in the second inning. Swing and miss, chased at one inside for strike. 1-1 now the count.
1: Snaps his helmet in frustration and says, I shouldn't have swung that bat.
0: Jack coming into tonight, batting even 200, 12 hits. Should add that other one, so now 13 hits on the season. His senior season for the Gales. 2-1 now the count. Schwab with the pitch. That one bounces off the dirt. 3-1 now. McElroy perhaps trying to draw his 10th walk of the season. Again, any way you can just get runners on here to try to extend this ball game, the Gales will certainly take it. And Schwab with the pitch. Osby pitch inside. Check swing. And they're going to call it for a strike. It was high, but right at the top of the zone, too. So you understand why McElroy maybe thought about going after that one, but it's a 3-1 pitch. Now full count on the way by Schwab. Swing and a miss, strike three. Again, right at the top of the zone. Jack just couldn't connect with it. And now two down for the Gales.
2: Next up is number 11, Ethan Swisher.
0: A big strikeout by Carter Schwab, and that'll put the pressure on Ethan Swisher, the designated hitter.
1: Last hope.
0: Try to keep the Gales' chances alive here in the top of the seventh.
1: 8-5 Bishop Gear again. Carter Schwab trying to throw a complete game.
0: Swisher on the night, 1-for-2. Pitch on the way, that one upstairs for a ball. Good patience by Swisher. Again, who's the DH tonight, filling in for Griffin Loffersweiler, who got the start at second base. And another one misses outside, 2-0 the count now. Swisher singled back in the second inning. Then you got Evan Calvert. Ooh, strike there at the bottom of the zone for 2-1 count now for Ethan Swisher. Right at the knees. Swisher can get on, then bring us to the eight hitter Jackson Calvert. 2-1 pitch on the way, swing and a miss, strike two. Again, starting to work that top part of the zone again. You got Jack McElroy to chase right at the top of the zone. Got Ethan to chase at that one. So now 2-2 the count. Schwab now from the stretch, pitch on the way. That one bounces off the dirt, so Swisher earns another one.
3: Come on, Carter.
0: Full count here, two down, top of the seventh, 8-5, your score. Bishop Garrigan with the lead. It's Carter Schwab, the senior, against Ethan Swisher, another fellow senior. And Swisher going to call time for a second, step off.
4: Just ignore that runner on second. You're still in the windup.
0: And the Gales will next be back in action on Monday against Algona. Full count pitch on the way, off speed, misses upstairs. Inning continues for the Gales. And now another senior, Jackson Cowler, to the plates. He singled back in the sixth. See if he can stay hot here. Good job by the designated hitter, Ethan Swisher, to draw that walk and extend this ball game for the Gales. And now Coach Rob Meister going to come in and make a sub here. Sounded like possibly pitch count, the reasons they're going to make the sub. We'll get you that new pitcher here in just a second. Let's go ahead and send it back to the station for a break. 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
0: Eli Casey coming in to pitch now for the Golden Bears. Another lefty in place of Carter Schwab. Two down here, top of the seventh, 8-5 is your score. Gales have gotten one run across. Colton Feeble coming in to score. Off the throwing error is Julian Blanco. Put a ball into play over to short. Throwing error by Tate Furch. Allowed Colton Feeble to come in and score. Cut that Golden Bear lead to 3. The Gales still with work to do as Jackson Calvert, who represents the tying run, now stands in at the plate. And again, Eli Casey to the mound, making his first official appearance so far in 2026. First pitch on the way. That one is in there for a strike at the knees. Wondering if Casey saw a time JV level for Bishop Garrigan. Here's the ball, chopped foul. So 0-2 now. So two pitches, two quick strikes here for the senior Jackson Calvert. Calvert coming into tonight. It's one hit. Off-speed pitch, misses away. 1-2 now. Actually adding in that hit that Calvert had back in the sixth. Now two hits on the season. One RBI. Runner in scoring position. 1-2 pitch on the way. This one's going to be lined into left field. That's going to get down. And holding it third is Evan Calvert. Younger brother. So base is loaded for the nine-hitter Garrett Royster, who's had a very solid season, a very productive season out of those nine spots. Batting 282 coming into tonight's 11 hits and 6 RBI. Big base hit to extend the ball game. My Jackson Calvert keep things interesting here in the top of the seventh. So again, anything can happen in this rivalry game, folks. Bases loaded. Two down. 10th hit of the game for the Gales. And now a chance for Garrett Royster, the freshman. Try and cut into this Garrigan lead again. As Casey now set, pitch on the way. That one misses low. 1-0 the counts. Again, even if Royster can perhaps draw a walk, bring him one step closer anyway. Still a 3-run deficit. 1-0 pitch on the way. That one, called for a strike in the bottom part of the zone. Running it outside corner. 1-1 now the counts. Kinnick heading eagerly, waiting on deck. Pitch on the way by Casey. This one swung and a miss. Got him a chase outside. 1-2 now. Now, Royster down to his final strike.
1: Royster trying to keep the game alive.
0: 1-2 the count. It's Casey now from the windup. Pitch on the way. That one called strike three in the outside corner. That'll end the game. And the Bishop Garrigan Golden Bears are going to escape with an 8-5 win over their rival, the Sandeman Gales. Gales now 12-9 overall. Bishop Garrigan improving to 14-7. Again, the Gales will be back in action on Monday for senior nights, North Central Conference doubleheader to wrap up their 2026 regular season before they begin postseason play. We'll talk about that and more coming up on our Daniels Higher postgame show. But first, we're going to send it to a break. Again, you're listening to St. Edmund Baseball on Sunny 99.7 and yourfortdodge.com.
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0: And we're back here in Algona for our Daniel Tire post-game show for St. Edmund Baseball as the St. Edmund Gales fall in their final non-conference game of the 2026 regular season, 8-5. Their arch rival, the Bishop Garrigan Golden Bears, as Garrigan now improves to 14-7 overall on the season. And Gales falling to 12-9. As St. Edmund Gales actually out-hit, unofficially anyways, both teams racking up 10 hits. Just unfortunately, a lot of those hits coming with two outs for the Gales, kind of the theme. Something I've talked about with something that Coach Miller has brought up throughout my conversations with him this season. You know, it's tough when you're trying to start your offense with two down. And that kind of, you started to see that as the game wore on. Again, the Gales racked up seven hits through the first three innings, but then just three hits in the fourth, fifth, sixth, and then seventh innings. And a lot of those coming with two down, you know, starting in that fourth inning there, had 8-9-1 due up in the fourth inning. The Gales actually got the lead in that fourth inning. That was their first and only lead of the ball game, as Kenny Kenning was hit by pitch in the fourth, and then he was brought in by an RBI triple by Grant Gallus. And we'll talk a little bit more about that a little later on. But again, that coming with two down, and unfortunately the Gales not a whole lot after that point. They got that 4-3 lead. You can give credit to the senior Carter Schwab on the mound for the Golden Bears, who got the win tonight. Gales didn't get anything until they had an 8-4 deficit in the seventh. Got one run across. Colton Feeble coming in to score off an error by Tate first and shortstop for Bishop Garrigan on a ball put in play by Julian Blanco. He came around to score. Gales loaded the bases, but unfortunately Garrett Royster, the freshman nine hitter, struck out looking to end the ball game. Eli Casey coming in to get the save for the Golden Bears, and they escape with the 8-5 win and make it now 10 in a row for the Golden Bears over St. Edmund. Again, still searching for their first win here in Algona since 2016. Haven't beaten the Golden Bears overall since 2021. Again, just it's been that kind of a rivalry, that kind of night for the Gales. Had their opportunities. Again, you have nine runners left on base tonight for the Gales, so certainly plenty of opportunities to do more damage. Just like I said, after that fourth inning, when they took that 4-3 lead, just not a whole lot. Scratched out a run in the sixth, or scratched out a hit, I should say, in the sixth inning. Just one run on one hit, one error by Bishop Garrigan in the seventh to go along with that RBI triple by Grant Gallus that gave the Gales, again, the lead back in the fourth. And that was it for the Gales. Again, 10 hits, but again, just three in the final four innings, as the Gales score five runs on 10 hits, commit three errors, and again, nine runners left on base in a three-run ball game. Bishop Garrigan, again, they got the win tonight. Eight runs on 10 hits, so they matched the Gales. They were able to make the most of their hits and their opportunities. Did commit four errors that allowed the Gales to hang around here, but six runners left on base. Jack McElroy taking the loss on the mound for the Gales. Up and down night for Jack. Gave up eight hits of the 10, three walks, also three strikeouts. Thomas Ean was solid in relief, came in to pitch in the fifth inning with one out, and was able to rack up two strikeouts and keep the Golden Bears off the scoreboard after he came in. But again, the damage had been done. Just unfortunately, the Gales couldn't muster up enough offense. And as I mentioned, kind of similar to their 8-6 loss against Hampton Dumont back on Monday in that first game of their doubleheader. Six runs, nine hits. Just unfortunately, couldn't get enough runners across, couldn't put the ball in play enough to get enough runs to catch up to the Bulldogs, as the Gales were playing catch-up most of that night in that first most of that game, I should say, in that first contest. The Gales were able to rally in their second contest, come away with an 8-1 win over Hampton Dumont in their nightcap. And, just a similar story here tonight as the Gales, 10 hits, but just unfortunately 5 runs, not enough to catch up to the Bishop Garrigan Golden Bears in their final non-conference matchup of 2026. And so now, as I mentioned, they're next going to be in action against the Algona Bulldogs to wrap up the regular season in North Central Conference play, as they'll have a doubleheader. And that first pitch expected to begin around 5 p.m. We won't have the broadcast on that one. We will have postseason baseball, though, and know who the Gales will play coming up on Friday, or next Friday, I should say, July 3rd, 7 p.m. pitch. And that start time, of course, though, is tentative because it's a two-game setup, how they have the district schedule set up. AGWSR and Colo Nesco will begin district play at 5 p.m. The Gales, again, hosting a district doubleheader. They will take on Glidden-Ralston in their district opener, again, on Friday, July 3rd at 7 p.m., or depending on whenever the first game finishes. In Glidden-Ralston, currently 5-11, Gales 12-9 now, as they come down their last couple of games here to wrap up the regular season. So as what we'll do now is we'll go ahead and send it to a break, and we'll talk about our player of the game and play of the game. I have a pretty good idea of who our player and play of the game is going to be here tonight. But again, the Gales go down 8-5 is your final here tonight. Again, we'll be back. 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
0: 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Bishop Garrigan Golden Bears coming away with an 8-5 victory over the St. Edmund Gales. They improved to 14-7 overall, St. Edmund falling to 12-9 on the 2026 regular season, as this is their final non-conference matchup of the year. Gales will step back into conference play one more time to take on the conference leading Algona Bulldogs on Monday. Gales 5-7 in North Central Conference play so far on the year. Algona 9-1 coming into tonight anyways. Currently a one-game lead over Webster City in the standings. Webster City sitting at 8-2 in conference play going into the final week of play. Humboldt in third at 7-3, Clear Lake in fourth at 7-5, and the Gales actually, again, talking about the improvement this team has shown here in 2026 in fifth place. Again, got that doubleheader victory, or that sweep of Clarion Goldfield Dalves a few weeks ago to snap a long conference losing streak, and it has been a solid season to this point for the Gales. And again, couple more games to wrap up this regular season before we head into postseason play, where they will open against Glidden-Ralston in a district quarterfinal on Friday, July 3rd. A game following the first contest starting at 5 p.m. between AGWSR and Colonesco, and the Gales will host that contest coming up next Friday. So again, it's that time of night to announce our player and play of the game. And again, tonight's player of the game is brought to you by Sports Page Bar and Grill in Fort Dodge. Bring out your entire family to enjoy your favorite teams. They have 44 flat-screen TVs, and you can enjoy your favorite meal and drink while you enjoy the game at Sports Page Bar and Grill in Fort Dodge. So for the St. Edmund Gales, pretty easy choice here tonight, again falling 8-5 to Bishop Garrigan, but we're going to go with Grant Gallus, who gave the Gales a 4-3 lead back in the fourth inning. Had that RBI triple, and also had a double, was finished 2-for-4 on the night. Double, triple, and RBI, scoring fellow classmate Kinnick Henning, again giving the Gales a lead at that point in the ball game. So he is going to be our player of the game, and of course that triple is also going to be our play of the game. And our play of the game sponsor tonight is Kingsgate Insurance. They design insurance and solutions specifically for you. Working with you, they'll identify solutions that protect you against risk, suit your budget, and give you peace of mind. That's how you can expect to be treated when you work with Kingsgate Insurance in downtown Fort Dodge. So again, Grant Gallus going to get our player and play of the game awards here tonight, as the Gales coming up just short, 8-5. Their rally bid falling just short. Got one run in the top of the seventh. Just unfortunately not quite enough to snap nine-game skid, as the Golden Bears have now taken 10 in a row from the Gales. And we'll go ahead, let's go ahead real quick, as I was able to tally up the Final stats for the Gales here tonight. Kenneth Kenning, the leadoff batter for the Gales, 0 for 3, hit by a pitch and would score a run. That one run being the triple by Grant Gallus. And again, as we mentioned, he went 2 for 4 tonight. A double, a triple, and an RBI. Blake Bartlett went 2 for 3, had a walk and a run scored. Colton Feebold, 0 for 3, a walk, 2 runs scored, and reached on an error back in the third inning. Julian Blanco had a nice night at the plate, 2 for 4, an RBI, also reached twice, so 4 for 4 reaching base tonight for Julian Blanco, the freshman. Jack McElroy, 1 for 4 on the night, had an RBI single back in the third inning. Ethan Swisher batting in the designated hitter spot, 1 for 3 on the night with a walk. Jackson Calvert, the 8 hitter, went 2 for 4. His second and third hits of the season, I should add. And Garrett Royster, 0 for 4, batting out of the ninth spot, did reach on an error back in the sixth inning. So again for the Gales, 5 runs on 10 hits. Bishop Garrigan, 8 runs on 10 hits as they get the 8-5 win. Couple of announcements here before we get out of here. Again, coming up tomorrow night, the South Central Calhoun baseball team will host Southeast Valley in its Twin Lakes Conference matchup, with the first pitch expected to begin around 7 p.m. You can hear pregame coverage beginning around 6:40 on 105.9 The Beach and your4dodge.com. Adam Coulter will have the call on that one. And then we'll be back on the broadcast tomorrow night as we head to Clear Lake. The St. Edmund softball team will be in action as they take on the Lions. They first pitch expected to begin around 7:30. You can hear pregame coverage right here on Sunny 99.7 and your4dodge.com. Expect to begin around 7:10. Again, a pivotal North Central Conference matchup as the Gales currently with a one-game lead over the Lions in the North Central Conference standings, but also currently tied for first right now, a half game ahead of the Algona Bulldogs coming into the final week of play. And again, the Gales will take on Clear Lake tomorrow and then Algona on Monday. So two big North Central Conference games for the Cinnamon softball team as they are in search of their fifth straight North Central Conference title. Again, first of those two crucial games coming up tomorrow night, again, right here. 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And we also want to mention, coming up every Saturday morning, it's Sports Talk Live from Tropical Smoothie Cafe in Fort Dodge from 9 to 10 a.m. on Sunny 99.7 and UF4Dodge.com. This week, Connoisseur Media Sports Director Joe Jaden will talk baseball with Dodgers coach Blake Utley, Cinnamon's Jordan Miller, and South Central Calhoun's Randy Snyder. Softball will also be a topic with Dodgers coach Andy Adams and Cinnamon's Bill Sherburn. And, of course, you can hear replays available the next day. So, again, that's going to do it here for us tonight from Algona. Again, the Gales falling 8-5 as they fall to 12-9 now overall. Bishop Garrigan improving to 14-7. The Golden Bears will be back in action right here tomorrow night as they will host North Union as they get back into conference play. And then a busy week for them, their final week of play, as they got three games to wrap up their regular season before entering district play, as they will host North Iowa starting also on Friday, July 3rd. That game set for a 5 p.m. start time in District 3. The Gales in District 6, again, they will open their district play against Glidden-Ralston coming up again next Friday following the conclusion of the first contest at Harlan Hazel Rogers Sports Complex in Fort Dodge between AGWSR and Colo Nesco. So again, one more time, I want to thank all of our sponsors, and also want to mention, if you would like your business to be part of our local sports broadcast, please call the Connoisseur Media Studios at 515-955-5656. Be a part of Dodgers and Gale sports all year long. I want to thank Brock Freeman back at the station, our engineer tonight, producing for us. And, of course, I want to thank all of you for tuning into this presentation of Cinema Baseball on Sunny 99.7 and your4dodge.com. So with that, I'm Alex Nagel signing off, saying good night, everybody, and go Gales.
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3: Here's the Sunny 99.7 weatherology forecast. Mainly cloudy skies tonight, lows around 59. Easterly winds around 5 miles per hour. A mix of clouds and sun tomorrow, highs around 80. Mainly clear tomorrow night, lows around 59. A mix of clouds and sunshine and dry, Saturday and Sunday, low 80s, Saturday, mid-90s, by Sunday. From the Weatherology Weather Center, I'm staff meteorologist Laura Lockwood. Right now, it's 68 degrees.
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4: Here's the Sunny 99.7 weatherology forecast. Lows around 59 overnight under mainly cloudy skies. Winds out of the east around 5 miles per hour. Cloudy skies with a few peaks of sun. Friday, daytime highs approaching 80. Friday night, 59. Partly cloudy skies and dry. Saturday and Sunday, low 80s. Saturday, mid-90s by Sunday. From the Weatherology Weather Center, I'm staff meteorologist Laura Lockwood. Currently 63.
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1: Here's a sunny 99.7 weatherology forecast. Mainly cloudy overnight with a low of 59. Easterly winds around 5 miles per hour. Friday, highs around 81. Friday night, 59. Sunshine mixed with clouds at times and dry. Saturday and Sunday, low 80s. Saturday, mid-90s by Sunday. That's your updated forecast brought to you by Quickstar, supporting local weather in communities across the state. Right now, 64.
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1: Here's the sunny 99.7 weatherology forecast. Mainly cloudy overnight with a low of 59. Easterly winds around 5 miles per hour. Friday, highs around 81. Friday night, 59. Sunshine mixed with clouds at times and dry. Saturday and Sunday, low 80s. Saturday, mid-90s by Sunday. That's your updated forecast brought to you by Quickstar, supporting local weather in communities across the state. Currently, 64.
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4: Here's the Sunny 99.7 weatherology forecast. Overcast overnight with a low of 61. Easterly winds around 5 miles per hour. Friday, high of 80. Mainly clear skies, Friday night, 59. A blend of clouds and sun and dry, Saturday and Sunday, low 80s, Saturday, mid-90s by Sunday. From the Weatherology Weather Center, I'm meteorologist Jennifer Wojcicki. Currently 64.
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7: Here's the Sunny 99.7 weatherology forecast. Overcast overnight with a low of 61. Easterly winds around 5 miles per hour. Friday, high of 80. Mainly clear skies, Friday night, 59. A blend of clouds and sun and dry, Saturday and Sunday, low 80s. Saturday, mid 90s by Sunday. From the Weatherology Weather Center, I'm meteorologist Jennifer Wojcicki. Currently, 64.
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4: Forecast. Mostly sunny today. Highs top out near 80 degrees. Winds easterly 5 to 10 miles per hour. Tonight, mostly clear skies. Light winds. Lows drop to 59. Saturday, lots more sunshine. Highs warm into the low 80s. Southeast winds increase to 5 to 15. Higher gusts possible. And shower and storm chances arrive Saturday night. I'm Phil Jensko in the Weatherology Weather Center. Right now, it's 63.
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1: Here's the sunny 99.7 weatherology forecast. Mostly sunny today, highs top out near 80 degrees, winds easterly 5 to 10 miles per hour. Tonight, mostly clear skies, light winds, lows drop to 59. Saturday, lots more sunshine, highs warm into the low 80s. Southeast winds increase to 5 to 15, higher gusts possible. And shower and storm chances arrive Saturday night. I'm Phil Jensko in the Weatherology Weather Center. Right now it's 63.
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0: Jewel, who will save your soul on the brightest part of your day? 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Good morning. Happy Friday. Yes, it is Friday and the weekend is finally here. My name is Kelly and I am hanging out with you till about 10 o'clock or so this morning. We're going to have a look at your odd news, your Uber facts, and anything else we think of as we go along on our Friday morning. 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

0: 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I'm going to go grab some coffee. 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
9: Here's the Sunny 99.7 weatherology forecast. Mostly sunny today, highs top out near 80 degrees, winds easterly 5 to 10 miles per hour. Tonight, mostly clear skies, light winds, lows drop to 59. Saturday, lots more sunshine, highs warm into the low 80s, southeast winds increase to 5 to 15, higher gusts possible. And shower and storm chances arrive Saturday night. I'm Phil Jensko in the Weatherology Weather Center. Right now it's 62.
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1: I'm Joe Jaden with the Connoisseur Media Sports Update. Last night, the ninth-ranked Class 4A Fort Dodge baseball team routed Marshalltown 16-0 and 9-2 in a doubleheader. Game 1, a 16-0 victory. Hayden Porter, 2-for-2, scored 3 runs. Bo Marsh was 2-for-2. Colton Schiltz, a home run. Davis Underberg, the winning pitcher, giving up only 1 hit in 4 innings. Game 2, a 9-2 victory. Bo Marsh was 3-for-4 with 3 RBIs. Jackson Denklaw was 3-for-4. True McBride, Colton Schiltz went deep. The Dodgers now 27-7 on the season. They've won 4 in a row. Here's Coach Blake Utley.
2: We had a lot of guys that hit the ball a long ways. Schiltz with 2 home runs. True McBride with another home run, which I think puts him in the lead at the state right now. Will McElroy was putting balls off the fence. Bo Marsh was really good offensively. We got 2 good pitching performances out of Davis Underberg and then Will McElroy with the help of Jackson Dankbaugh and Hayden Porter to finish out game 2.
1: Last night, games heard on 92 Rock. The third-ranked Class 4A Fort Dodge softball team routes Marshalltown in a doubleheader, 15-0 and 10-0. Game 1, a 15-0 victory. 5 different players with 2 hits. Ellie Doster, a triple and a double, 2 RBIs. Aubrey Allstott, the winning pitcher. She pitched all 4 innings, giving up just 1 hit. Game 2, a 10-0 victory. Emerson Lara was 3-for-3. She was 5-for-5 total in the doubleheader. Macy Wills was 2-for-2, scored 2 runs, drove in 2. Sydney Carver, the winning pitcher, throwing a 4-inning complete game, giving up only 2 hits. Dodger softball's 26-3 on the year. They've won 4 in a row, 18 of their last 19. Dodger softball returns to action today when they compete at Albernette in the Linmar Albernette Tournament. They play the host team Albernette at 11:45 and Mount Vernon at 1:30. Last night in a game heard on Sunday 99.7, the St. Edmund baseball team loses at Bishop Garrigan in Algona 8-5. 4 different players with 2 hits for the Gales. Grant Gallus, a double and a triple. Jack McElroy takes the loss. St. Edmund drops to 12-9. St. Edmund softball tonight at Clear Lake, 7:30. Pregame coverage at 7:10 on Sunday 99.7. South Central Calhoun baseball loses to Carroll 13-1 yesterday. The Titans now 5-9 on the year. They will host Southeast Valley tonight at 7 o'clock. Pregame coverage at 6:40 on 105.9 The Beach. South Central Calhoun softball loses to Carroll last night 6-4. The Titans now 1-13 on the year. They will host Southeast Valley tonight at 7 o'clock. Coming up on Monday, the documentary of the 1985 Fort Dodge Dodgers girls state championship basketball team. It'll be streaming at Connoisseur Media. 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
3: Here's the sunny 99.7 weatherology forecast. Mostly sunny today, highs top out near 80 degrees, winds easterly 5 to 10 miles per hour. Tonight, mostly clear skies, light winds, lows drop to 59. Saturday, lots more sunshine, highs warm into the low 80s. Southeast winds increase to 5 to 15, higher gusts possible. And shower and storm chances arrive Saturday night. I'm Phil Jensko in the Weatherology Weather Center. Right now it's 62.
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0: Huey Lewis in the news. Happy to be stuck with you on the brightest part of your day, sunny 99.7. My name is Kelly, hanging out with you till about 10 o'clock or so this morning. Don't forget to tune in tonight. The St. Edmund girls are going to be on the road at Clear Lake. It's going to be a single game this evening. Pre-game will start at 7:10, and then the first pitch will go out roughly about 7:30. So make sure you tune in tonight. Cheer on the Gales softball team as they are on the road at Clear Lake. Pre-game at 7:10, and that first pitch right around 7:30. Fastball and Bon Jovi on the way on sunny 99.7.
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0: That man is on the cover of People magazine, and he still looks gorgeous in his age. 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Don't forget, you can always go to yourfortdodge.com and grab that community calendar. That's going to help you keep track of everything going on as we roll through the month of June. But as always, I like to give you a little heads up. The 69th annual Vincent Fire and Rescue Fireman's Ball and Fundraiser will be held Saturday, June 27th at the Vincent Community Hall. There will be a smoked pork chop supper from 4:30 until 6:30. Dine-in or to-go is available. The auction will start after supper. Now, karaoke and a DJ are going to run from 8 until midnight. Tickets are just $15 a person. Kids 6 and under get in for just $5. And all proceeds from this event will be used to purchase new equipment, maintain vehicles, and provide essential training for the volunteers. The Cure on the way on Sunny 99.7.
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5: Here's the sunny 99.7 weatherology forecast. Mostly sunny today. Highs top out near 80 degrees. Winds easterly 5 to 10 miles per hour. Tonight, mostly clear skies, light winds. Lows drop to 59. Saturday, lots more sunshine. Highs warm into the low 80s. Southeast winds increase to 5 to 15. Higher gusts possible. And shower and storm chances arrive Saturday night. I'm Phil Jensko in the Weatherology Weather Center. Right now it's 63.
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1: I'm Joe Jaden with the Connoisseur Media Sports Update. Last night, the ninth ranked the Class 4A Fort Dodge baseball team routed Marshalltown 16-0 and 9-2 in a doubleheader. Game one, a 16-0 victory. Hayden Porter, 2-for-2, scored 3 runs. Bo Marsh was 2-for-2. Colton Schiltz, a home run. Davis Underberg, the winning pitcher, giving up only 1 hit in 4 innings. Game two, a 9-2 victory. Bo Marsh was 3-for-4 with 3 RBIs. Jackson Denklaw was 3-for-4. True McBride, Colton Schiltz went deep. Schiltz had 2 on the night. The Dodgers now 27-7 on the season. They've won 4 in a row. Last night, games heard on 92 Rock. The third-ranked Class 4A Fort Dodge softball team routes Marshalltown in a doubleheader, 15-0 and 10-0. Game one, a 15-0 victory. 5 different players with 2 hits. Ellie Doster, a triple and a double, 2 RBIs. Aubrey Allstott, the winning pitcher. She pitched all 4 innings, giving up just 1 hit. Game two, a 10-0 victory. Emerson Lara was 3-for-3. She was 5-for-5 total in the doubleheader. Macy Wills was 2-for-2, scored 2 runs, drove in 2. Sydney Carver, the winning pitcher, throwing a 4-inning complete game, giving up only 2 hits. Dodger softball's 26-3 on the year. They've won 4 in a row, 18 of their last 19. Here's head coach Andy Adams.
2: I think the girls did exactly what they were supposed to do. I was super happy with the first game, especially everything that we called, we did, and executed in a way that those are things that we've been working on in practice, and I was really happy with how the girls came out, and we're definitely ready to play. We were ready for the upcoming weekend and Linmar tournament.
1: 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Grant Gallus, a double and a triple. Jack McElroy takes the loss. St. Edmund drops to 12-9. 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Pregame coverage at 7:10 on Sunday 99.7. South Central Calhoun baseball loses to Carroll 13-1 yesterday. The Titans now 5-9 on the year. They will host Southeast Valley tonight at 7 o'clock. Pregame coverage at 6:40 on 105.9 The Beach. South Central Calhoun softball loses to Carroll last night 6-4. The Titans now 1-13 on the year. They will host Southeast Valley tonight at 7 o'clock. Coming up on Monday, the documentary of the 1985 Fort Dodge Dodgers girls state championship basketball team. It'll be streaming at Connoisseur Media. 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
3: Here's the sunny 99.7 weatherology forecast. Mostly sunny today, highs top out near 80 degrees, winds easterly 5 to 10 miles per hour. Tonight, mostly clear skies, light winds, lows drop to 59. Saturday, lots more sunshine, highs warm into the low 80s. Southeast winds increase to 5 to 15, higher gusts possible. And shower and storm chances arrive Saturday night. I'm Phil Jensko in the Weatherology Weather Center. Right now it's 63.
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0: brightest part of your day is sunny 99.7. My name is Kelly, hanging out with you for just a couple more hours on this Friday morning. Don't forget to keep an eye this weekend on the weather. We are going to have a heat wave get started on Sunday from the sounds of things, which, I mean, we're heading into July. Not a big surprise. Just make sure you stay hydrated. I'm hearing we're going to have heat indexes over 100 to start the week. So make sure that your garden hoses are ready to go to keep those gardens watered. I might actually set up my sprinkler, which I haven't done in a really, really long time. But this might be the week to set up the sprinkler and see if I can't get the tomatoes really good and wet during this little heat wave we've got coming. The gin blossoms on the way on sunny 99.7.
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0: Is he done yet? I don't know if I've had enough coffee for that one yet. Aerosmith with Crazy on the brightest part of here in a sunny 99.7. Let's take a look at an Uber fact, shall we? Now, as always, I'm not saying these are true. I'm not saying these are false. I'm just saying they're fun to talk about. And according to Uber facts, if you were to start with 1 cent and double your money every day, it would only take 28 days for you to become a millionaire. Any math people out there, can you verify that? Because, man, I should try that. Rod Stewart on the way on Sunny 99.7.
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1: Here's the Sunny 99.7 weatherology forecast. Sunshine mixed with clouds at times today, with daytime highs approaching 80. Easterly winds 8 to 15 miles per hour. Lows dip down to about 59. Tonight, partly cloudy. High of 83. Tomorrow, partly cloudy skies. Partly cloudy Sunday with a high of 95. 98 Monday. From the Weatherology Weather Center, I'm meteorologist Jennifer Wojcicki. Currently, it's 64 degrees.
2: Sunny 99.7.
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0: John Waite with Missing You on the brightest part of your day, Sunny 99.7. So in your odd news category, did you know, and I just learned this actually, thanks to the World Cup, basically, Australia has no squirrels. I was not aware of this at all, but apparently the fans that have come over here are just like fascinated with the squirrels over here because they really don't have squirrels down under, which I thought was really interesting. And apparently the fans that have come over here for the World Cup are like, oh my God, is it a squirrel? And somebody said, well, think about it this way. Their reaction to seeing a squirrel, which they don't have, you know, down under, would be the same as us going to Australia and going, is that a kangaroo? Because I would love to go to Australia and see a kangaroo in the wild. I have a friend who lives in Perth, Australia, and the way she explained kangaroos to me, she goes, you guys have deer. And I said, yeah. And she goes, they're everywhere, right? You hit them with your car, you can eat them and so on. And I said, yeah. She goes, that's how kangaroos are down there. They have to watch out for them at night when they're driving, and you can actually legally, you can eat kangaroo meat. She said it's not very, she doesn't care for it, but she's tried it. I'm like, huh. So they have no squirrels, but they have about as many kangaroos as we have deer up here. Boys to Men on the way on Sunny 99.7.
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0: Desiree with You Gotta Be. Well, that's going to do it for me. Kelly is on her way out the door. I hope you've had a fantastic Friday. I will be back with you again Monday morning, 6 a.m., and we will do this all over again. After the break, I'm going to leave you with Right Said Fred and Pat Benatar on Sunny 99.7. Have a great weekend.
1: 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Tired of arguing with your dog about what to watch on a Friday night? If the answer is yes, head on down to Community Tap Friday, June 26th to catch the Schoen Brothers performing live outdoors on the patio. 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Yep, the Community Tap can handle that. 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
5: Here's the sunny 99.7 weatherology forecast. Sunshine mixed with clouds at times today, with daytime highs approaching 80. Easterly winds 8 to 15 miles per hour. Lows dip down to about 59. Tonight, partly cloudy. High of 83. Tomorrow, partly cloudy skies. Partly cloudy Sunday with a high of 95. 98 Monday. From the Weatherology Weather Center, I'm meteorologist Jennifer Wojcicki. Currently, it's 67 degrees.
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1: Chaka, chaka, chaka, chaka, Khan. 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
5: Here's the Sunny 99.7 weatherology forecast. Sunshine mixed with clouds at times today, with daytime highs approaching 80. Easterly winds 8 to 15 miles per hour. Lows dip down to about 59. Tonight, partly cloudy. High of 83. Tomorrow, partly cloudy skies. Partly cloudy Sunday with a high of 95. 98 Monday. From the Weatherology Weather Center, I'm meteorologist Jennifer Wojcicki. Currently, it's 70 degrees.
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1: I'm Joe Jaden with the Connoisseur Media Sports Update. Last night, the ninth-ranked Class 4A Fort Dodge baseball team routed Marshalltown 16-0 and 9-2 in a doubleheader. Game one, a 16-0 victory. Hayden Porter, 2-for-2, scored 3 runs. Bo Marsh was 2-for-2. Colton Schiltz, a home run. Davis Underberg, the winning pitcher, giving up only 1 hit in 4 innings. Game two, a 9-2 victory. Bo Marsh was 3-for-4 with 3 RBIs. Jackson Denklaw was 3-for-4. True McBride, Colton Schiltz went deep. Schiltz had 2 on the night. The Dodgers now 27-7 on the season. They've won 4 in a row. Last night, games heard on 92 Rock. The third-ranked Class 4A Fort Dodge softball team routes Marshalltown in a doubleheader, 15-0 and 10-0. Game one, a 15-0 victory. 5 different players with 2 hits. Ellie Doster, a triple and a double, 2 RBIs. Aubrey Allstott, the winning pitcher. She pitched all 4 innings, giving up just 1 hit. Game two, a 10-0 victory. Emerson Lara was 3-for-3. She was 5-for-5 total in the doubleheader. Macy Wills was 2-for-2, scored 2 runs, drove in 2. Sidney Carver, the winning pitcher, throwing a 4-inning complete game, giving up only 2 hits. Dodger softball's 26-3 on the year. They've won 4 in a row, 18 of their last 19. Dodger softball returns to action today when they compete at Albernette in the Linmar Albernette Tournament. They play the host team Albernette at 11:45 and Mount Vernon at 1:30. Last night, a game heard on Sunday 99.7. The St. Edmund baseball team loses at Bishop Garrigan in Algona, 8-5. 4 different players with 2 hits for the Gales. Grant Gallus, a double and a triple. Jack McElroy takes the loss. St. Edmund drops to 12-9. Here's head coach Jordan Miller.
2: 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We had 2 great pitching outings from Jack and Thomas. We had timely hitting. You know, just sometimes 1 or 2 plays are the make and the break of the game. And unfortunately, they didn't go our way. But we'll regroup and clean things up and be ready to go on Monday.
1: 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South Central Calhoun baseball loses to Carroll 13-1 yesterday. The Titans now 5-9 on the year. They will host Southeast Valley tonight at 7 o'clock. Pregame coverage at 6:40 on 105.9 The Beach. South Central Calhoun softball loses to Carroll last night 6-4. The Titans now 1-13 on the year. They will host Southeast Valley tonight at 7 o'clock. Coming up on Monday, the documentary of the 1985 Fort Dodge Dodgers girls state championship basketball team. 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
3: Here's the sunny 99.7 weatherology forecast. Sunshine mixed with clouds at times today, with daytime highs approaching 80. Easterly winds 8 to 15 miles per hour. Lows dip down to about 59. Tonight, partly cloudy. High of 83. Tomorrow, partly cloudy skies. Partly cloudy Sunday with a high of 95. 98 Monday. From the Weatherology Weather Center, I'm meteorologist Jennifer Wojcicki. Currently, it's 70 degrees.
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4: Here's the sunny 99.7 weatherology forecast. Sunshine mixed with clouds at times this afternoon, with daytime highs approaching 80. Southeasterly winds 8 to 15 miles per hour. Partly cloudy skies tonight, lows dip down to about 59. Daytime highs approaching 83. Tomorrow, sunshine mixed with clouds at times. From the Weatherology Weather Center, I'm meteorologist Jennifer Wojcicki. Right now, 72.
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1: Here's the sunny 99.7 weatherology forecast. Sunshine mixed with clouds at times this afternoon, with daytime highs approaching 80. Southeasterly winds 8 to 15 miles per hour. Partly cloudy skies tonight, lows dip down to about 59. Daytime highs approaching 83. Tomorrow, sunshine mixed with clouds at times. From the Weatherology Weather Center, I'm meteorologist Jennifer Wojcicki. Right now, 72.
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13: Here's the Sunny 99.7 weatherology forecast. Sunshine mixed with clouds at times this afternoon with a high of 80. Southeast winds 8 to 15 miles per hour. Lows of low around 59 tonight, mainly clear skies. Sunshine mixed with clouds at times tomorrow, high of 83. Partly cloudy skies Sunday with a high of 95. 98 Monday. From the Weatherology Weather Center, I'm staff meteorologist Laura Lockwood. Currently, it's 75 degrees.
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7: Here's the sunny 99.7 weatherology forecast. Sunshine mixed with clouds at times this afternoon, with daytime highs approaching 80. Winds out of the southeast, 8 to 15 miles per hour. Mainly clear skies tonight. Lows level off around 58. Tomorrow, daytime highs approaching 82. A blend of clouds and sun Sunday with a high of 94. 98 Monday. From the Weatherology Weather Center, I'm staff meteorologist Laura Lockwood. Currently, it's 79 degrees.
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1: Here's the Sunny 99.7 weatherology forecast. Sunshine mixed with clouds at times this afternoon, with daytime highs approaching 80. Winds out of the southeast, 8 to 15 miles per hour. Mainly clear skies tonight, lows of a low around 58. Tomorrow, daytime highs approaching 82. A blend of clouds and sun Sunday with a high of 94. 98 Monday. From the Weatherology Weather Center, I'm staff meteorologist Laura Lockwood. Currently, it's 79 degrees.
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Alan Parsons Project getting 4 o'clock hour underway. Well, today is not only Friday, it's also National Cheesecake Day. And the Cheesecake Factory has unveiled a new cheesecake flavor for National Cheesecake Day. You can find it on page 453 of their menu. Now, I joke, but I honestly, I've never been there, so I don't know. 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Hootie and the Blowfish, only want to be with you. 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

0: Sunny 99.7, Joe Jackson and Steppin' Out. Coming up tomorrow, it's Sports Talk Live from Tropical Smoothie Cafe right here in Fort Dodge from 9 to 10 right here on Sunny 99.7 with Sports Director Joe Jaden. This week, Joe Jaden will talk baseball with Dodgers coach Blake Utley, St. Edmunds' Jordan Miller, and South Central Calhoun's Randy Snyder. Softball will also be a topic with Dodgers coach Andy Adams and St. Edmunds coach Bill Sherburn. Yeah, and if you miss it, well, you can hit the replay button the next day or so.
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1: Here's the Sunny 99.7 weatherology forecast. Lows level off around 58 tonight under mainly clear skies. Southeasterly winds 5 to 10 miles per hour.

0: Highs level off around 82 tomorrow. A blend of clouds and sun. Cloudy tomorrow night. Chance of thunderstorms. Lows level off around 68. Sunshine mixed with clouds at times. Sunday with a high of 94. 98 Monday. From the Weatherology Weather Center, I'm staff meteorologist Laura Lockwood. Currently 79.
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1: Here's the Sunny 99.7 weatherology forecast. Lulz of Aloft around 58 tonight under mainly clear skies. Southeasterly winds 5 to 10 miles per hour. Highs level off around 82. Tomorrow, a blend of clouds and sun. Cloudy tomorrow night. Chance of thunderstorms. Lulz of Aloft around 68. Sunshine mixed with clouds at times. Sunday with a high of 94. 98 Monday. From the Weatherology Weather Center, I'm staff meteorologist Laura Lockwood. Currently 79.
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8: Here's the sunny 99.7 weatherology forecast. Lulls level off around 58 tonight under mainly clear skies. Southeasterly winds 5 to 10 miles per hour. Highs level off around 82 tomorrow. A blend of clouds and sun. Cloudy tomorrow night. Chance of thunderstorms. Lulls level off around 68. Sunshine mixed with clouds at times. Sunday with a high of 94. 98 Monday. From the Weatherology Weather Center, I'm staff meteorologist Laura Lockwood. Currently 79.
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101.7 Raspberry Beret from Prince. Well, Mel Brooks turns 100 on Sunday. Yeah, Mel just finished making Spaceball 2. As a fan, I'm very excited to see the movie. I love that movie. But as an American, I'm sad that things have gotten so bad 100-year-olds still have to work. Which will be me.

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0: Sunday 99.7 Ambrosia, how much I feel. 6:23 on your Friday night. We got St. Edmund softball on Sunday tonight. Gale softball team travels to Clear Lake for a single game. First pitch gets going right about 7:30. Pre-game coverage gets rolling about 7:10. 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

Sunday 99.7 Men at Work. Who can it be now? In celebrity news, Dwayne Johnson wore a 40-pound prosthetic bodysuit for his new movie. So, yeah, check out Dwayne Johnson in the Jack Black story. I'm kidding.

0: Sunny 99.7 Journey in Open Arms. That's it for me, Jeff. I am out of here. You guys stay hydrated. This weekend is going to get hotter than Hades out there. And good luck to the Gale softball team. They're on the road tonight taking on Clear Lake. First pitch 7:30. Pre-game rolls about 7:10. 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
6: Here's the Sunny 99.7 weatherology forecast. Lows level off around 58 tonight under mainly clear skies. Southeasterly winds 5 to 10 miles per hour. Highs level off around 82 tomorrow. A blend of clouds and sun. Cloudy tomorrow night. Chance of thunderstorms. Lows level off around 68. Sunshine mixed with clouds at times. Sunday with a high of 94. 98 Monday. From the Weatherology Weather Center, I'm staff meteorologist Laura Lockwood. Right now, 78.
7: 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Sunny 99.7.